0: Your host will be Patricia Polakovičová, and we have a lot going on this Sunday. So sit back, relax, and enjoy.
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0: In our Listener's Tribune, we begin in the United States with Miguel Moreno from Pembroke Pines, Florida. Miguel tuned in to Radio Slovakia International via WRMI on the 28th of September. Miguel wrote that he heard a discussion touching on artificial intelligence, technology companies, and AI infrastructure, as well as a segment connected with Slovak language learning. This is a segment regularly prepared by my colleague Veronika called Slovak Soundcheck. He also sent us audio recordings of the reception and edit that he regularly listens to RSI Spanish broadcast via WRMI. Thank you, Miguel, for listening and for taking the time to send us your reception report. Our second message comes from Siddhartha Bhattacharje in India, who monitored our English broadcast on the 22nd of September. He described the signal that day as weak, giving the reception an SIO rating of 433. Siddhartha also sent us several questions connected with World Alzheimer's Day, observed on the 21st of September. Hopefully, we will be able to answer your questions in one of our upcoming shows. And finally, Siddhartha sent warm words to the entire RSI team, expressing his appreciation for the work of our presenters, producers, and technical staff, and wishing Radio Slovakia International many more years of broadcasting. Thank you to Miguel and Siddhartha for getting in touch, and, as always, thank you to all of you around the world who continue to tune in to Radio Slovakia International. And now, as we mentioned in the beginning, in today's part of our competition series Living Water, we will take you to the picturesque town of Turčianske Teplice in central Slovakia. Right in its heart lies a resort which, thanks to its abundant thermal spring, offers its guests treatment, relaxation, and entertainment. The modern Turčianske Teplice Spa was visited by Marika Antašová from the German section of Radio Slovakia International. Turčianske Teplice is one of the oldest spa towns in Slovakia. The first written record of its thermal spring dates back to 1281. Their healing effects were also experienced by King of Hungary and Holy Roman Emperor Sigmund of Luxembourg, who came here to treat his gout in the 15th century. Another prominent visitor, Empress Elizabeth of Austria, known as Sissi, gave her name to both a restaurant at the Royal Palace Hotel and one of the drinking springs. Until just a few years ago, the Golden Spa of Turčianske Teplice profoundly referred to its royal history and treatments using 24-karat gold. And although the past can still be felt at every turn, today it offers its services as the modern spa Turčianske Teplice. It caters not only to older patients, but also to young people and families with children who can enjoy the spa's aquapark. Marketing manager Lesia Hogová explains why the spa places particular emphasis on being modern.
2: We are modern mainly because we use geothermal energy to heat our swimming pools as well as our buildings. We have also covered all our roofs with photovoltaic panels. We try to make use of all available modern technologies in our operations, and we also provide charging facilities for electric vehicles. We have renovated all our balneotherapy facilities, which has made us one of the truly modern spas in Slovakia.
0: The spa in Turčianske Teplice was the first, and for a long time, the only one in Slovakia to specialize in urological conditions and chronic kidney diseases. This convinced urologist Robert Frölich to accept the job offer there.
3: That is also why I enjoy working here so much, because I can see the effects of spa treatment and how satisfied people are. Statistically, if 100 people come to me for their final checkup, 99 of them leave satisfied, which is very positive. Some leave with visibly improved physical health. Many people also experience an improvement in their mental well-being. We have patients who come to us with oncological conditions, such as breast or prostate cancer. After radical prostatectomy due to prostate cancer, a patient's mental well-being can also be significantly affected. Over the course of 3 or 4 weeks, spot treatment can considerably improve their mental state and their overall optimism about life.
0: Turčianske teplice, however, is not only sought out by patients suffering from urological or oncological conditions or kidney diseases.
3: Since we are the most versatile spa in Slovakia, there's quite a wide range of conditions that can be treated in Turčianske teplice. These include musculoskeletal conditions, all kinds of conditions following injuries, surgery, or total joint replacements, as well as a broad range of neurological disorders. Children with cerebral palsy also come here, along with patients with multiple sclerosis, pulmonary neuropathies, and various neuromuscular disorders.
0: The spa doctor particularly highlights the unique composition of the local mineral water as a key element in the treatment.
4: Nie każda minerálna voda je liečivá, samozrejme.
3: Not every mineral water has healing properties. It should contain at least 1,000 milligrams of dissolved minerals per liter. In Turčianske teplice, the water is highly mineralized, containing 1,424 milligrams per liter. It is a hydrogen carbonate, calcium and magnesium rich water. Its composition is important because it allows us to tailor drinking treatments to individual patients and their conditions. Ideally, a patient should drink 1 or 2 deciliters of their mineral water 3 times a day. It is certainly important not to overdo it.
0: There are 4 drinking springs in Turčianske teplice: Žigmund, Sisi, Kolár, and Živena. At the abandoned Živena spring in front of the Royal Palace Hotel, people carrying plastic bottles come and go constantly. No one fills just a glass. Spa guest and pensioner Veronika explains why.
5: Musí to človek dať vychladiť, nie teple.
6: You have to let it cool down. You shouldn't drink it warm. Take it in a bottle, leave it on your table to cool, and then drink it.
0: The information board by the Živena spring states that the water has a temperature of between 39 and 44 degrees Celsius and is recommended for conditions such as bladder disorders, prostate inflammation, and inflammation of the lining of the large intestine. Visitor Jela has been drinking it regularly for more than 10 years.
6: I collect the water because it helps with my digestion. My gallbladder problems have eased, and I no longer have the problems I used to have when I would wake up at night with heartburn coming all the way up into my nose. Now it's fine.
0: Even the water used for treatments has to be cooled down before it can come into contact with the skin. The heat extracted in the process is then used to warm the swimming pools, explains the spa's marketing manager Lesia Hogová.
2: We also have an indoor swimming pool, which was the first elevated pool of its kind in Slovakia. And then we have 3 aquatic facilities where people can bathe directly at the source of the mineral thermal healing water. 2 of these pools are in the aqua park, and 1 is in our 5-star hotel.
0: The Blue Bath, today known as the Golden Bath or Royal Bath, which is connected to the Royal Palace Hotel, is an architectural gem and a cultural monument.
2: From the outside, it looks like a chapel, while inside there is an active thermal pool. It is a small pool with an incredible atmosphere. It is peaceful, the water is warm, it is a very pleasant place to relax and reflect.
0: The extensive balneotherapy facilities are located in the Veľká Fatra Spa Hotel. They offer massages, wraps, and exercise therapies, but above all, water-based treatments, which are a particular specialty of the spa. Lesia Hogová introduces some of them.
7: Máme rôzne prímesové kúpele.
2: We offer various baths with added ingredients such as Dead Sea mud or peat, as well as the beer bath, which is very popular these days. What makes it unique is that the guest bathes in a tub filled with our healing thermal mineral water, with brewer's yeast added to it, so it feels as though they are bathing in beer. As part of this premium treatment, guests can also enjoy a beer. It is particularly popular with men who speak very highly of it. And of course, it helps them relax both body and mind.
0: spa guests can also clear their minds in the spacious spa park, which is listed as a national cultural monument. The Kolar drinking spring is located here, and the Teplica stream flows through the park. In the park, open lawns alternate with clusters of broad, leafy trees. Art lovers will certainly appreciate sculptures made from living plants, as well as unusual benches. By the fountain, we met spa guest Milada, an oncology patient out for a walk.
6: I live in Žilina, but I used to live here with my parents, and my husband was from here too. I experienced many beautiful moments here, including in this park.
0: Half of the park is owned by the spa and the other half by the town. Cooperation within the modern spa Turčianske Teplice is currently at a standard level, says the mayor of Turčianske Teplice, Igor Hus.
3: We try to find solutions. The situation has not always been ideal, but I think the town is developing now. The spa is located in the center of Turčianska Teplica, but there are also other facilities here, restaurants, a shopping center. The pedestrian zone has become a kind of promenade where people stop and talk to each other. I believe that our cooperation will continue to be good in the future. It would be good for Turčianska Teplica to be a pleasant place to live, not only for spa guests, but also for local residents. This involves creating various relaxation areas, parking spaces, and so on. There is also more construction taking place here. That is not always easy either, and it needs to be approached sensitively. For example, discussions concerning the apartment buildings constructed by the spa took longer, but we always managed to find a compromise.
0: Lesia Hogova adds that the spa and the town try to support each other's events. For example, the spa contributes prizes to raffles at events organized by the town, while the town allows vehicles to pass through the pedestrian zone during events organized by the spa. Concerts, exhibitions, and treatment events add variety to the program for both local residents and spa guests. The mayor particularly highlights Dni mesta and Hornoturčianske Dožinkové slávnosti, Town Days, and the Upper Turiec Harvest Festival. The spa's marketing manager, Lesia Hogová, singles out one event in particular.
2: Every year, we open the season in May with a stop by the International Vintage Car Rally, the 500 kilometers of Slovakia. I have never seen so many people at any other event here in town. Vintage cars are parked in front of all our accommodation facilities and hotels. This year, there were 150 of them. At the same time, the latest car models also arrive alongside the vintage vehicles, offering an interesting comparison.
0: For art and cultural experiences, guests can visit the Mikuláš Galanda Gallery, located near the park, or the Artur Gallery, directly in the spa. Those wishing to explore the wider surroundings of the town can also choose from a range of optional excursions.
2: The Gáďer Valley is very popular. We also offer electric bike and children's pedal go-kart rentals, so guests can rent a bike or a go-kart and explore this beautiful valley. We also recommend Bojnice Castle, which is very popular with visitors. I would say that everything is close to us. The geographical center of Europe is just 12 kilometers away, which is another major attraction for people staying here to visit.
0: There are also several ski resorts in the surrounding area, which cooperate with the spa to offer discounts to guests. They usually spend the day skiing and relax at the spa in the evening. The nearby mountains also offer plenty of opportunities for both recreational and more experienced hikers. One of our listeners can experience the atmosphere of late autumn in Turčianske Teplice by correctly answering our question. What is the name of the stream that flows through the spa park? Please send us your answer to this question by the 31st of October this year to STVR, Radio Slovakia International, Slovenský rozhlas, Mýtna 1, 81107, Bratislava, Slovakia, or by email to English section @stvr.sk. From all the correct answers received across all our sign language sections, we will draw one winner of a gift voucher for 2-night spa and aquapark stay for 2 people, valid until the 23rd of December this year. The stay includes accommodation at the Velká Fatra Hotel, half board, and admission to the aquapark and swimming pool. In addition to the winner of the spa stay, each RSI language section will also draw one winner of a set of gifts. We wish you the best of luck. And finally, it is time to draw the winner of the 8th round of our Living Water competition.
8: A konečne prichádza moment, kedy vyžrebujeme víťaza hlavnej ceny 8.
0: Our colleague from RSI's German section, Kerstin Plačke-Jakubík, hosted this round of the competition about the spa in Brusno. And the quiz question was how many healing springs emerge in the spa park in Brusno. The correct answer was 5 springs. And the winner is... Marek Pis from Poland, a listener to RSI's Russian language broadcast. He wins a 3-night stay at Brusno Spa with half board and admission to the Caracalla Spa, and the winner of the prize package selected from among the listeners to our English language broadcast who send us the correct answer is Vamsi Chituri from the United States. Our warmest congratulations to both winners. But stay tuned for the rest of the show.

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1: Slovak opera legend Peter Dvorsky celebrated his 75th birthday on the 25th of September. Pronounced the Slovak Pavarotti, he performed on some of the world's most prestigious stages and, in the 1980s, ranked among the leading international tenors alongside José Carreras, Plácido Domingo and Luciano Pavarotti, who even described Dvorsky as his legitimate successor. Dvorsky made his operatic debut as a talented 21-year-old student and, alongside his successful international career, later became a mentor and held several prominent positions in Slovakia's cultural life. Every milestone birthday is a reason to celebrate. But is Peter Dvorsky actually the type of a person who enjoys celebrations? This is what he told Hanna Rapantová in a recent interview for Slovak Radio.
2: I have to admit, I'm not really the type to plan big celebrations. I'm happy that so many of my fans still think of me and, like me, look back on those special moments. Of course, I miss some things because time is relentless, especially the wonderful opera performances I had both at home and around the world. But the memories remain, and that is what matters. Those beautiful memories of my performances keep me going and allow me to remain, in a way, in that world of opera. I enjoy looking back, especially with friends, but also when I'm alone. I realize how much I have experienced. At the same time, I also allowed myself time to rest and enjoy my family. So it is wonderful to keep returning to those memories

0: Peter Dvorsky has enjoyed plenty of thunderous applause and ovations for his music around the world. But what role does music play in his home? And who decides what they listen to?
1: I leave it up to my wife or my daughters, because they also love opera. They know exactly what will touch me, so they might play an aria or a passage from an opera that I loved and in which I had some of my greatest successes. It could be Puccini's La Bohème or Manon Lescaut, but it doesn't always have to be opera. I also enjoy symphonic music, especially works by Sibelius. I simply love music in general. When I was younger, I also sang many folk songs, and they have stayed in my memory and in my heart. It is the kind of music I can always relax to.

0: World-renowned opera singer Peter Dvorsky is also known for his love of humor. What kind of humor does he enjoy and what makes him laugh?
1: Humor intelligentny, taki nie, nie
2: dlho. I like intelligent humor, something short and witty rather than a long story. It should come from human imperfections, because nobody is perfect every day. Sometimes we stumble, figuratively speaking, and something funny comes out of it. That is the kind of humor I enjoy. Humor is the spice of life. We cannot live our lives being serious all the time.
0: Peter Dvorsky would leave humor behind whenever he stepped onto the opera stage to perform roles that demanded a more serious approach. But how does he feel about the darker and more serious themes of opera?
2: I like operas that are full of passion and sometimes end tragically. I have had many opportunities to sing in operas where my partners die at the end. Manon Lescaut, La Bohème, Adrienne Lecouvreur. My loves always seem to die in my arms. It may not be pleasant, but it is theater. We do it for audiences who love opera, so we have to sing and act it convincingly enough for them to believe in the tragedy.
0: Beyond the world of opera, Peter Dvorsky also made his mark on Slovak popular music. In 1996, together with Pavol Habera, Karel Gott, and the Slovak Philharmonic Orchestra conducted by Ondrej Lenart, he recorded the album Svet lásku má, which remains one of Slovakia's best-selling albums. With best wishes from Radio Slovakia International, we will now celebrate the artistry of maestro Peter Dvorsky with the album's title track. The album itself marks its 30th anniversary this year.

And that is all for today's show, dear listeners. Thank you for spending your Sunday with us, and we hope to hear from you again. Your host today was Patricia Polakovičová, with sound technician Romana Šunderlíková, and together we wish you a nice rest of your day.

0: Hello and welcome to our Sunday program here on Radio Slovakia International. In today's show, we will first take a look at some of the messages and reception reports that our listeners have sent to us over the past week. Then, in the ninth round of our RSI competition, Living Water, we are going to introduce to you yet another spa. This time, we will be talking about the famous Slovak spa town of Turčianske Teplice. As always, listen carefully to the quiz question at the end of this segment. And lastly, Slovak opera legend Peter Dvorský has celebrated his 75th birthday on the 25th of September. With the help of our music dramaturge Radomír Meša, we look back at his remarkable career and hear the maestro reflect on his memories from the opera stage, the music closest to his heart, and the importance of humor in his life. Your host will be Patricia Polakovičová, and we have a lot going on this Sunday. So sit back, relax, and enjoy.
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0: In our Listeners Tribune, we begin in the United States with Miguel Moreno from Pembroke Pines, Florida. Miguel tuned in to Radio Slovakia International via WRMI on the 28th of September. Miguel wrote that he heard a discussion touching on artificial intelligence, technology companies, and AI infrastructure, as well as a segment connected with Slovak language learning. This is a segment regularly prepared by my colleague Veronika called Slovak Soundcheck. He also sent us audio recordings of the reception and added that he regularly listens to RSI Spanish broadcast via WRMI. Thank you, Miguel, for listening and for taking the time to send us your reception report. Our second message comes from Siddhartha Bhattacharjee in India, who monitored our English broadcast on the 22nd of September. He described the signal that day as weak, giving the reception an SIO rating of 433. Siddhartha also sent us several questions connected with World Alzheimer's Day, observed on the 21st of September. Hopefully, we will be able to answer your questions in one of our upcoming shows. And finally, Siddhartha sent warm words to the entire RSI team, expressing his appreciation for the work of our presenters, producers, and technical staff, and wishing Radio Slovakia International many more years of broadcasting. Thank you to Miguel and Siddhartha for getting in touch, and as always, thank you to all of you around the world who continue to tune in to Radio Slovakia International. And now, as we mentioned in the beginning, in today's part of our competition series Living Water, we will take you to the picturesque town of Turčianske Teplice in central Slovakia. Right in its heart lies a resort which, thanks to its abundant thermal spring, offers its guests treatment, relaxation, and entertainment. The modern Turčianske Teplice Spa was visited by Marika Antašová from the German section of Radio Slovakia International. Turčianske Teplice is one of the oldest spa towns in Slovakia. The first written record of its thermal spring dates back to 1281. Their healing effects were also experienced by King of Hungary and Holy Roman Emperor Sigmund of Luxembourg, who came here to treat his gout in the 15th century. Another prominent visitor, Empress Elizabeth of Austria, known as Sissi, gave her name to both a restaurant at the Royal Palace Hotel and one of the drinking springs. Until just a few years ago, the Golden Spa of Turčianske Teplice profoundly referred to its royal history and treatments using 24 karat gold. And although the past can still be felt at every turn, today it offers its services as the modern spa Turčianske Teplice. It caters not only to older patients, but also to young people and families with children who can enjoy the spa's aqua park. Marketing manager Lesia Hogová explains why the spa places particular emphasis on being modern.
2: We are modern mainly because we use geothermal energy to heat our swimming pools as well as our buildings. We have also covered all our roofs with photovoltaic panels. We try to make use of all available modern technologies in our operations, and we also provide charging facilities for electric vehicles. We have renovated all our balneotherapy facilities, which has made us one of the truly modern spas in Slovakia.
0: The spa in Turčianske Teplice was the first and for a long time, the only one in Slovakia to specialize in urological conditions and chronic kidney diseases. This convinced urologist Robert Fröhlich to accept the job offer there.
3: Aj preto tam tak rád pracujem, že tam vidím ten efekt tej kúpeľnej liečby.
4: That is also why I enjoy working here so much, because I can see the effects of spa treatment and how satisfied people are. Statistically, if 100 people come to me for their final checkup, 99 of them leave satisfied, which is very positive. Some leave with visibly improved physical health. Many people also experience an improvement in their mental well-being. We have patients who come to us with oncological conditions, such as breast or prostate cancer. After radical prostatectomy due to prostate cancer, a patient's mental well-being can also be significantly affected. Over the course of 3 or 4 weeks, spa treatment can considerably improve their mental state and their overall optimism about life.
0: Turčianske Teplice, however, is not only sought out by patients suffering from urological or oncological conditions or kidney diseases.
3: Tým, že by som povedal, že sme také najuniverzálnejšie kúpele, tak
4: since we are the most versatile spa in Slovakia, there is quite a wide range of conditions that can be treated in Turčianske Teplice. These include musculoskeletal conditions, all kinds of conditions following injuries, surgery, or total joint replacements, as well as a broad range of neurological disorders. Children with cerebral palsy also come here, along with patients with multiple sclerosis, polyneuropathies, and various neuromuscular disorders.
0: The spa doctor particularly highlights the unique composition of the local mineral water as a key element in the treatment.
3: Nie každá minerálna voda je liečivá, samozrejme.
4: Not every mineral water has healing properties. It should contain at least 1,000 milligrams of dissolved minerals per liter. In Turčianske Teplice, the water is highly mineralized, containing 1,424 milligrams per liter. It is a hydrogen carbonate, calcium and magnesium rich water. Its composition is important because it allows us to tailor drinking treatments to individual patients and their conditions. Ideally, a patient should drink 1 or 2 deciliters of their mineral water 3 times a day. It is certainly important not to overdo it.
0: There are 4 drinking springs in Turčianske Teplice: Žigmund, Sisi, Kolár and Živena. At the abandoned Živena spring in front of the Royal Palace Hotel, people carrying plastic bottles come and go constantly. No one fills just a glass. Spa guest and pensioner Veronika explains why.
5: Musí to človek dať vychladiť, nie teple.
6: You have to let it cool down. You shouldn't drink it warm. Take it in a bottle, leave it on your table to cool, and then drink it.
0: The information board by the Živena spring states that the water has a temperature of between 39 and 44 degrees Celsius and is recommended for conditions such as bladder disorders, prostate inflammation, and inflammation of the lining of the large intestine. Visitor Jela has been drinking it regularly for more than 10 years.
6: I collect the water because it helps with my digestion. My gallbladder problems have eased, and I no longer have the problems I used to have when I would wake up at night with heartburn coming all the way up into my nose. Now it's fine.
0: Even the water used for treatments has to be cooled down before it can come into contact with the skin. The heat extracted in the process is then used to warm the swimming pools, explains the spa's marketing manager Lesia Hogová.
7: We also have an indoor swimming pool, which was the first elevated pool of its kind in Slovakia. And then we have 3 aquatic facilities where people can bathe directly at the source of the mineral thermal healing water. 2 of these pools are in the aqua park, and 1 is in our 5-star hotel.
0: The Blue Bath, today known as the Golden Bath or Royal Bath, which is connected to the Royal Palace Hotel, is an architectural gem and a cultural monument.
7: From the outside, it looks like a chapel, while inside there is an active thermal pool. It is a small pool with an incredible atmosphere. It is peaceful, the water is warm, it is a very pleasant place to relax and reflect.
0: The extensive balneotherapy facilities are located in the Veľká Fatra Spa Hotel. They offer massages, wraps and exercise therapies, but above all, water-based treatments, which are particular specialty of the spa. Lesia Hogová introduces some of them.
8: Máme rôzne prímesové kúpele.
7: We offer various baths with added ingredients such as Dead Sea mud or peat, as well as the
2: beer bath, which is very popular these days. What makes it unique is that the guest bathes in a tub filled with our healing thermal mineral water, with brewer's yeast added to it, so it feels as though they are bathing in beer. As part of this premium treatment, guests can also enjoy a beer. It is particularly popular with men, who speak very highly of it. And of course, it helps them relax both body and mind.
0: Spa guests can also clear their minds in the spacious spa park, which is listed as a national cultural monument. The Kolar drinking spring is located here, and the Teplica stream flows through the park. In the park, open lawns alternate with clusters of broad, leafy trees. Art lovers will certainly appreciate sculptures made from living plants, as well as unusual benches. By the fountain, we met spa guest Milada, an oncology patient out for a walk.
6: I live in Žilina, but I used to live here with my parents, and my husband was from here too. I experienced many beautiful moments here, including in this park.
0: Half of the park is owned by the spa and the other half by the town. Cooperation within the modern spa Turčianske Teplice is currently at a standard level, says the mayor of Turčianske Teplice, Igor Hus.
4: We try to find solutions. The situation has not always been ideal, but I think the town is developing now. The spa is located in the center of Turčianska Teplica, but there are also other facilities here, restaurants, a shopping center. The pedestrian zone has become a kind of promenade where people stop and talk to each other. I believe that our cooperation will continue to be good in the future. It would be good for Turčianska Teplica to be a pleasant place to live, not only for spa guests, but also for local residents. This involves creating various relaxation areas, parking spaces, and so on. There is also more construction taking place here. That is not always easy either, and it needs to be approached sensitively. For example, discussions concerning the apartment buildings constructed by the spa took longer, but we always managed to find a compromise.
0: Lesia Hogova adds that the spa and the town try to support each other's events. For example, the spa contributes prizes to raffles at events organized by the town, while the town allows vehicles to pass through the pedestrian zone during events organized by the spa. Concerts, exhibitions, and treatment events add variety to the program for both local residents and spa guests. The mayor particularly highlights Dni mesta and Hornoturčianske Dožinkové slávnosti, Town Days, and the Upper Turiec Harvest Festival. The spa's marketing manager, Lesia Hogová, singles out one event in particular.
2: Every year we open the season in May with a stop by the International Vintage Car Rally, the 500 kilometers of Slovakia. I have never seen so many people at any other event here in town. Vintage cars are parked in front of all our accommodation facilities and hotels. This year there were 150 of them. At the same time, the latest car models also arrive alongside the vintage vehicles, offering an interesting comparison.
0: For art and cultural experiences, guests can visit the Mikuláš Galanda Gallery, located near the park, or the Artur Gallery, directly in the spa. Those wishing to explore the wider surroundings of the town can also choose from a range of optional excursions.
2: The Gáďer Valley is very popular. We also offer electric bike and children's pedal go-kart rentals, so guests can rent a bike or a go-kart and explore this beautiful valley. We also recommend Bojnice Castle, which is very popular with visitors. I would say that everything is close to us. The geographical center of Europe is just 12 kilometers away, which is another major attraction for people staying here to visit.
0: There are also several ski resorts in the surrounding area, which cooperate with the spa to offer discounts to guests. They usually spend the day skiing and relax at the spa in the evening. The nearby mountains also offer plenty of opportunities for both recreational and more experienced hikers. One of our listeners can experience the atmosphere of late autumn in Turčianske Teplice by correctly answering our question. What is the name of the stream that flows through the spa park? Please send us your answer to this question by the 31st of October this year to STVR, Radio Slovakia International, Slovenský rozhlas, Mýtna 1, 81107 Bratislava, Slovakia, or by email to englishsection@stvr.sk. From all the correct answers received across all RSI language sections, we will draw one winner of a gift voucher for 2-night spa and aquapark stay for 2 people, valid until the 23rd of December this year. The stay includes accommodation at the Veľká Fatra Hotel, half board, and admission to the aquapark and swimming pool. In addition to the winner of the spa stay, each RSI language section will also draw one winner of a set of gifts. We wish you the best of luck. And finally, it is time to draw the winner of the 8th round of our Living Water competition.
9: A konečne prichádza moment, kedy vyžrebujeme víťaza hlavnej ceny 8.
0: Our colleague from RSI's German section, Kerstin Plačke-Jakubík, hosted this round of the competition about the spa in Brusno. And the quiz question was how many healing springs emerge in the spa park in Brusno. The correct answer was 5 springs. And the winner is Marek Pies from Poland, a listener to RSI's Russian language broadcast. He wins a 3-night stay at Brusno Spa with half board and admission to the Caracalla Spa, and the winner of the prize package selected from among the listeners to our English language broadcast who send us the correct answer is Vamsi Chituri from the United States. Our warmest congratulations to both winners. But stay tuned for the rest of the show.

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1: Slovak opera legend Peter Dvorsky celebrated his 75th birthday on the 25th of September. Pronounced the Slovak Pavarotti, he performed on some of the world's most prestigious stages and, in the 1980s, ranked among the leading international tenors alongside José Carreras, Plácido Domingo and Luciano Pavarotti, who even described Dvorsky as his legitimate successor. Dvorsky made his operatic debut as a talented 21-year-old student and, alongside his successful international career, later became a mentor and held several prominent positions in Slovakia's cultural life. Every milestone birthday is a reason to celebrate. But is Peter Dvorsky actually the type of a person who enjoys celebrations? This is what he told Hanna Rapantová in a recent interview for Slovak Radio.
2: I have to admit, I'm not really the type to plan big celebrations. I'm happy that so many of my fans still think of me and, like me, look back on those special moments. Of course, I miss some things because time is relentless, especially the wonderful opera performances I had both at home and around the world. But the memories remain, and that is what matters. Those beautiful memories of my performances keep me going and allow me to remain, in a way, in that world of opera. I enjoy looking back, especially with friends, but also when I'm alone. I realize how much I have experienced. At the same time, I also allowed myself time to rest and enjoy my family. So it is wonderful to keep returning to those memories

0: Peter Dvorsky has enjoyed plenty of thunderous applause and ovations for his music around the world. But what role does music play in his home? And who decides what they listen to?
1: I leave it up to my wife or my daughters, because they also love opera. They know exactly what will touch me, so they might play an aria or a passage from an opera that I loved and in which I had some of my greatest successes. It could be Puccini's La Bohème or Manon Lescaut, but it doesn't always have to be opera. I also enjoy symphonic music, especially works by Sibelius. I simply love music in general. When I was younger, I also sang many folk songs, and they have stayed in my memory and in my heart. It is the kind of music I can always relax to.

0: World-renowned opera singer Peter Dvorsky is also known for his love of humor. What kind of humor does he enjoy? And what makes him laugh?
1: I like intelligent humor, something short and witty, rather than a long story. It should come from human imperfections, because nobody is perfect every day. Sometimes we stumble, figuratively speaking, and something funny comes out of it. That is the kind of humor I enjoy. Humor is the spice of life. We cannot live our lives being serious all the time.
0: Peter Dvorsky would leave humor behind whenever he stepped onto the opera stage to perform roles that demanded a more serious approach. But how does he feel about the darker and more serious themes of opera?
1: I like operas that are full of passion and sometimes end tragically. I have had many opportunities to sing in operas where my partners die at the end. Manon Lescaut, La Bohème, Adriana Lecouvreur. My loves always seem to die in my arms. It may not be pleasant, but it is theater. We do it for audiences who love opera, so we have to sing and act it convincingly enough for them to believe in the tragedy.
0: Beyond the world of opera, Peter Dvorsky also made his mark on Slovak popular music. In 1996, together with Pavol Habera, Karel Gott, and the Slovak Philharmonic Orchestra conducted by Ondrej Lenart, he recorded the album Svet lásku má, which remains one of Slovakia's best-selling albums. With best wishes from Radio Slovakia International, we will now celebrate the artistry of maestro Peter Dvorsky with the album's title track. The album itself marks its 30th anniversary this year.

0: And that is all for today's show, dear listeners. Thank you for spending your Sunday with us, and we hope to hear from you again. Your host today was Patricia Polakovičová with sound technician Romana Šunderlíková, and together we wish you a nice rest of your weekend. Until next time, goodbye and do počutia.
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0: Hello and welcome to our Sunday program here on Radio Slovakia International. In today's show, we will first take a look at some of the messages and reception reports that our listeners have sent to us over the past week. Then, in the ninth round of our RSI competition, Living Water, we are going to introduce to you yet another spa. This time, we will be talking about the famous Slovak spa town of Turčianske Teplice. As always, listen carefully to the quiz question at the end of this segment. And lastly, Slovak opera legend Peter Dvorský has celebrated his 75th birthday on the 25th of September. With the help of our music dramaturge Radomír Meša, we look back at his remarkable career and hear the maestro reflect on his memories from the opera stage, the music closest to his heart, and the importance of humor in his life. Your host will be Patricia Polakovičová, and we have a lot going on this Sunday. So sit back, relax, and enjoy.
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0: In our Listeners Tribune, we begin in the United States with Miguel Moreno from Pembroke Pines, Florida. Miguel tuned in to Radio Slovakia International via WRMI on the 28th of September. Miguel wrote that he heard a discussion touching on artificial intelligence, technology companies, and AI infrastructure, as well as a segment connected with Slovak language learning. This is a segment regularly prepared by my colleague Veronika called Slovak Soundcheck. He also sent us audio recordings of the reception and edit that he regularly listens to RSI Spanish broadcast via WRMI. Thank you, Miguel, for listening and for taking the time to send us your reception report. Our second message comes from Siddhartha Bhattacharje in India, who monitored our English broadcast on the 22nd of September. He described the signal that day as weak, giving the reception an SIO rating of 433. Siddhartha also sent us several questions connected with World Alzheimer's Day, observed on the 21st of September. Hopefully, we will be able to answer your questions in one of our upcoming shows. And finally, Siddhartha sent warm words to the entire RSI team, expressing his appreciation for the work of our presenters, producers, and technical staff, and wishing Radio Slovakia International many more years of broadcasting. Thank you to Miguel and Siddhartha for getting in touch, and, as always, thank you to all of you around the world who continue to tune in to Radio Slovakia International. And now, as we mentioned in the beginning, in today's part of our competition series Living Water, we will take you to the picturesque town of Turčianske Teplice in central Slovakia. Right in its heart lies a resort which, thanks to its abundant thermal spring, offers its guests treatment, relaxation, and entertainment. The modern Turčianske Teplice Spa was visited by Marika Antašová from the German section of Radio Slovakia International. Turčianske Teplice is one of the oldest spa towns in Slovakia. The first written record of its thermal spring dates back to 1281. Their healing effects were also experienced by King of Hungary and Holy Roman Emperor Sigmund of Luxembourg, who came here to treat his gout in the 15th century. Another prominent visitor, Empress Elizabeth of Austria, known as Sissi, gave her name to both a restaurant at the Royal Palace Hotel and one of the drinking springs. Until just a few years ago, the Golden Spa of Turčianske Teplice profoundly referred to its royal history and treatments using 24-karat gold. And although the past can still be felt at every turn, today it offers its services as the modern spa Turčianske Teplice. It caters not only to older patients, but also to young people and families with children who can enjoy the spa's aquapark. Marketing manager Lesia Hogová explains why the spa places particular emphasis on being modern.
2: We are modern mainly because we use geothermal energy to heat our swimming pools as well as our buildings. We have also covered all our roofs with photovoltaic panels. We try to make use of all available modern technologies in our operations, and we also provide charging facilities for electric vehicles. We have renovated all our balneotherapy facilities, which has made us one of the truly modern spas in Slovakia.
0: The spa in Turčianske Teplice was the first and for a long time, the only one in Slovakia to specialize in urological conditions and chronic kidney diseases. This convinced urologist Robert Frölich to accept the job offer there.
3: Aj preto tam tak rád pracujem, že tam vidím ten efekt tej kúpeľnej liečby.
4: That is also why I enjoy working here so much, because I can see the effects of spa treatment and how satisfied people are. Statistically, if 100 people come to me for their final checkup, 99 of them leave satisfied, which is very positive. Some leave with visibly improved physical health. Many people also experience an improvement in their mental well-being. We have patients who come to us with oncological conditions, such as breast or prostate cancer. After radical prostatectomy due to prostate cancer, a patient's mental well-being can also be significantly affected. Over the course of 3 or 4 weeks, spa treatment can considerably improve their mental state and their overall optimism about life.
0: Turčianske Teplice, however, is not only sought out by patients suffering from urological or oncological conditions or kidney diseases.
3: Tým, že by som povedal, že sme také najuniverzálnejšie kúpele, tak
4: since we are the most versatile spa in Slovakia, there's quite a wide range of conditions that can be treated in Turčianske Teplice. These include musculoskeletal conditions, all kinds of conditions following injuries, surgery, or total joint replacements, as well as a broad range of neurological disorders. Children with cerebral palsy also come here, along with patients with multiple sclerosis, polyneuropathies, and various neuromuscular disorders.
0: The spa doctor particularly highlights the unique composition of the local mineral water as a key element in the treatment.
3: Nie každá minerálna voda je liečivá, samozrejme.
4: Not every mineral water has healing properties. It should contain at least 1,000 milligrams of dissolved minerals per liter. In Turčianske Teplice, the water is highly mineralized, containing 1,424 milligrams per liter. It is a hydrogen carbonate, calcium and magnesium rich water. Its composition is important because it allows us to tailor drinking treatments to individual patients and their conditions. Ideally, a patient should drink 1 or 2 deciliters of their mineral water 3 times a day. It is certainly important not to overdo it.
0: There are 4 drinking springs in Turčianske Teplice: Žigmund, Sisi, Kolár and Živena. At the abandoned Živena spring in front of the Royal Palace Hotel, people carrying plastic bottles come and go constantly. No one fills just a glass. Spa guest and pensioner Veronika explains why.
5: Musí to človek dať vychladiť, nie teple.
6: You have to let it cool down. You shouldn't drink it warm. Take it in a bottle, leave it on your table to cool, and then drink it.
0: The information board by the Živena spring states that the water has a temperature of between 39 and 44 degrees Celsius and is recommended for conditions such as bladder disorders, prostate inflammation, and inflammation of the lining of the large intestine. Visitor Jela has been drinking it regularly for more than 10 years.
6: I collect the water because it helps with my digestion. My gallbladder problems have eased, and I no longer have the problems I used to have when I would wake up at night with heartburn coming all the way up into my nose. Now it's fine.
0: Even the water used for treatments has to be cooled down before it can come into contact with the skin. The heat extracted in the process is then used to warm the swimming pools, explains the spa's marketing manager Lesia Hogová.
7: We also have an indoor swimming pool, which was the first elevated pool of its kind in Slovakia. And then we have 3 aquatic facilities where people can bathe directly at the source of the mineral thermal healing water. 2 of these pools are in the aqua park, and 1 is in our 5-star hotel.
0: The Blue Bath, today known as the Golden Bath or Royal Bath, which is connected to the Royal Palace Hotel, is an architectural gem and a cultural monument.
7: From the outside, it looks like a chapel, while inside there is an active thermal pool. It is a small pool with an incredible atmosphere. It is peaceful, the water is warm, it is a very pleasant place to relax and reflect.
0: The extensive balneotherapy facilities are located in the Veľká Fatra Spa Hotel. They offer massages, wraps and exercise therapies, but above all, water-based treatments, which are particular specialty of the spa. Lesia Hogová introduces some of them.
8: Máme rôzne prímesové kúpele.
7: We offer various baths with added ingredients such as Dead Sea mud or peat, as well as the
2: beer bath, which is very popular these days. What makes it unique is that the guest bathes in a tub filled with our healing thermal mineral water, with brewer's yeast added to it. So it feels as though they are bathing in beer. As part of this premium treatment, guests can also enjoy a beer. It is particularly popular with men who speak very highly of it. And of course, it helps them relax both body and mind.
0: Spa guests can also clear their minds in the spacious spa park, which is listed as a national cultural monument. The Kolar drinking spring is located here, and the Teplica stream flows through the park. In the park, open lawns alternate with clusters of broad, leafy trees. Art lovers will certainly appreciate sculptures made from living plants, as well as unusual benches. By the fountain, we met spa guest Milada, an oncology patient out for a walk.
9: I live in Žilina, but I used to live here with my parents, and my husband was from here too. I experienced many beautiful moments here, including in this park.
0: Half of the park is owned by the spa and the other half by the town. Cooperation within the modern spa Turčianske Teplice is currently at a standard level, says the mayor of Turčianske Teplice, Igor Hus.
4: We try to find solutions. The situation has not always been ideal, but I think the town is developing now. The spa is located in the center of Turčianska Teplica, but there are also other facilities here, restaurants, a shopping center. The pedestrian zone has become a kind of promenade where people stop and talk to each other. I believe that our cooperation will continue to be good in the future. It would be good for Turčianska Teplica to be a pleasant place to live, not only for spa guests, but also for local residents. This involves creating various relaxation areas, parking spaces, and so on. There is also more construction taking place here. That is not always easy either, and it needs to be approached sensitively. For example, discussions concerning the apartment buildings constructed by the spa took longer, but we always managed to find a compromise.
0: Lesia Hogova adds that the spa and the town try to support each other's events. For example, the spa contributes prizes to raffles at events organized by the town, while the town allows vehicles to pass through the pedestrian zone during events organized by the spa. Concerts, exhibitions, and treatment events add variety to the program for both local residents and spa guests. The mayor particularly highlights Dni mesta and Hornoturčianske Dožinkové slávnosti, Town Days, and the Upper Turiec Harvest Festival. The spa's marketing manager, Lesia Hogová, singles out one event in particular.
2: Every year, we open the season in May with a stop by the International Vintage Car Rally, the 500 kilometers of Slovakia. I have never seen so many people at any other event here in town. Vintage cars are parked in front of all our accommodation facilities and hotels. This year, there were 150 of them. At the same time, the latest car models also arrive alongside the vintage vehicles, offering an interesting comparison.
0: For art and cultural experiences, guests can visit the Mikuláš Galanda Gallery, located near the park, or the Artur Gallery, directly in the spa. Those wishing to explore the wider surroundings of the town can also choose from a range of optional excursions.
2: The Gáďer Valley is very popular. We also offer electric bike and children's pedal go-kart rentals, so guests can rent a bike or a go-kart and explore this beautiful valley. We also recommend Bojnice Castle, which is very popular with visitors. I would say that everything is close to us. The geographical center of Europe is just 12 kilometers away, which is another major attraction for people staying here to visit.
0: There are also several ski resorts in the surrounding area, which cooperate with the spa to offer discounts to guests. They usually spend the day skiing and relax at the spa in the evening. The nearby mountains also offer plenty of opportunities for both recreational and more experienced hikers. One of our listeners can experience the atmosphere of late autumn in Turčianske Teplice by correctly answering our question. What is the name of the stream that flows through the spa park? Please send us your answer to this question by the 31st of October this year to STVR, Radio Slovakia International, Slovenský rozhlas, Mýtna 1, 81107, Bratislava, Slovakia, or by email to englishsection@stvr.sk. From all the correct answers received across all RSI language sections, we will draw one winner of a gift voucher for 2-night spa and aquapark stay for 2 people, valid until the 23rd of December this year. The stay includes accommodation at the Veľká Fatra Hotel, half board, and admission to the aquapark and swimming pool. In addition to the winner of the spa stay, each RSI language section will also draw one winner of a set of gifts. We wish you the best of luck. And finally, it is time to draw the winner of the 8th round of our Living Water competition.
10: A konečne prichádza moment, kedy vyžrebujeme víťaza hlavnej ceny 8.
0: Our colleague from RSI's German section, Kerstin Plačke-Jakubík, hosted this round of the competition about the spa in Brusno. And the quiz question was how many healing springs emerge in the spa park in Brusno. The correct answer was 5 springs. And the winner is Marek Pis from Poland, a listener to RSI's Russian language broadcast. He wins a 3-night stay at Brusno Spa with half board and admission to the Caracalla Spa. And the winner of the prize package selected from among the listeners to our English language broadcast who send us the correct answer is Vamsi Chituri from the United States. Our warmest congratulations to both winners. But stay tuned for the rest of the show.

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1: Slovak opera legend Peter Dvorsky celebrated his 75th birthday on the 25th of September. Pronounced the Slovak Pavarotti, he performed on some of the world's most prestigious stages and, in the 1980s, ranked among the leading international tenors alongside José Carreras, Plácido Domingo and Luciano Pavarotti, who even described Dvorsky as his legitimate successor. Dvorsky made his operatic debut as a talented 21-year-old student and, alongside his successful international career, later became a mentor and held several prominent positions in Slovakia's cultural life. Every milestone birthday is a reason to celebrate. But is Peter Dvorsky actually the type of a person who enjoys celebrations? This is what he told Hanna Rapantová in a recent interview for Slovak Radio.
2: I have to admit, I'm not really the type to plan big celebrations. I'm happy that so many of my fans still think of me and, like me, look back on those special moments. Of course, I miss some things because time is relentless, especially the wonderful opera performances I had both at home and around the world. But the memories remain, and that is what matters. Those beautiful memories of my performances keep me going and allow me to remain, in a way, in that world of opera. I enjoy looking back, especially with friends, but also when I'm alone. I realize how much I have experienced. At the same time, I also allowed myself time to rest and enjoy my family. So it is wonderful to keep returning to those memories

0: Peter Dvorsky has enjoyed plenty of thunderous applause and ovations for his music around the world. But what role does music play in his home? And who decides what they listen to?
1: I leave it up to my wife or my daughters, because they also love opera. They know exactly what will touch me, so they might play an aria or a passage from an opera that I loved and in which I had some of my greatest successes. It could be Puccini's La Bohème or Manon Lescaut, but it doesn't always have to be opera. I also enjoy symphonic music, especially works by Sibelius. I simply love music in general. When I was younger, I also sang many folk songs, and they have stayed in my memory and in my heart. It is the kind of music I can always relax to.

0: World-renowned opera singer Peter Dvorsky is also known for his love of humor. What kind of humor does he enjoy? And what makes him laugh?
1: I like intelligent humor, something short and witty rather than a long story. It should come from human imperfections, because nobody is perfect every day. Sometimes we stumble, figuratively speaking, and something funny comes out of it. That is the kind of humor I enjoy. Humor is the spice of life. We cannot live our lives being serious all the time.
0: Peter Dvorsky would leave humor behind whenever he stepped onto the opera stage to perform roles that demanded a more serious approach. But how does he feel about the darker and more serious themes of opera?
1: I like operas that are full of passion and sometimes end tragically. I have had many opportunities to sing in operas where my partners die at the end. Manon Lescaut, La Bohème, Adriana Lecouvreur. My loves always seem to die in my arms. It may not be pleasant, but it is theater. We do it for audiences who love opera, so we have to sing and act it convincingly enough for them to believe in the tragedy.
0: Beyond the world of opera, Peter Dvorsky also made his mark on Slovak popular music. In 1996, together with Pavol Habera, Karel Gott, and the Slovak Philharmonic Orchestra conducted by Ondrej Lenart, he recorded the album Svet lásku má, which remains one of Slovakia's best-selling albums. With best wishes from Radio Slovakia International, we will now celebrate the artistry of maestro Peter Dvorsky with the album's title track. The album itself marks its 30th anniversary this year.

0: And that is all for today's show, dear listeners. Thank you for spending your Sunday with us, and we hope to hear from you again. Your host today was Patricia Polakovičová with sound technician Romana Šunderlíková, and together we wish you a nice rest of your weekend. Until next time, goodbye and do počutia.
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0: Hello and welcome to our Sunday program here on Radio Slovakia International. In today's show, we will first take a look at some of the messages and reception reports that our listeners have sent to us over the past week. Then, in the ninth round of our RSI competition, Living Water, we are going to introduce to you yet another spa. This time, we will be talking about the famous Slovak spa town of Turčianske Teplice. As always, listen carefully to the quiz question at the end of this segment. And lastly, Slovak opera legend Peter Dvorský has celebrated his 75th birthday on the 25th of September. With the help of our music dramaturge Radomír Meša, we look back at his remarkable career and hear the maestro reflect on his memories from the opera stage, the music closest to his heart, and the importance of humor in his life. Your host will be Patricia Polakovičová, and we have a lot going on this Sunday. So sit back, relax, and enjoy.
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0: In our Listener's Tribune, we begin in the United States with Miguel Moreno from Pembroke Pines, Florida. Miguel tuned in to Radio Slovakia International via WRMI on the 28th of September. Miguel wrote that he heard a discussion touching on artificial intelligence, technology companies, and AI infrastructure, as well as a segment connected with Slovak language learning. This is a segment regularly prepared by my colleague Veronika called Slovak Soundcheck. He also sent us audio recordings of the reception and edit that he regularly listens to RSI Spanish broadcast via WRMI. Thank you, Miguel, for listening and for taking the time to send us your reception report. Our second message comes from Siddhartha Bhattacharje in India, who monitored our English broadcast on the 22nd of September. He described the signal that day as weak, giving the reception an SIO rating of 433. Siddhartha also sent us several questions connected with World Alzheimer's Day, observed on the 21st of September. Hopefully, we will be able to answer your questions in one of our upcoming shows. And finally, Siddhartha sent warm words to the entire RSI team, expressing his appreciation for the work of our presenters, producers, and technical staff, and wishing Radio Slovakia International many more years of broadcasting. Thank you to Miguel and Siddhartha for getting in touch, and, as always, thank you to all of you around the world who continue to tune in to Radio Slovakia International. And now, as we mentioned in the beginning, in today's part of our competition series Living Water, we will take you to the picturesque town of Turčianske Teplice in central Slovakia. Right in its heart lies a resort which, thanks to its abundant thermal spring, offers its guests treatment, relaxation, and entertainment. The modern Turčianske Teplice Spa was visited by Marika Antašová from the German section of Radio Slovakia International. Turčianske Teplice is one of the oldest spa towns in Slovakia. The first written record of its thermal spring dates back to 1281. Their healing effects were also experienced by King of Hungary and Holy Roman Emperor Sigmund of Luxembourg, who came here to treat his gout in the 15th century. Another prominent visitor, Empress Elizabeth of Austria, known as Sissi, gave her name to both a restaurant at the Royal Palace Hotel and one of the drinking springs. Until just a few years ago, the Golden Spa of Turčianske Teplice profoundly referred to its royal history and treatments using 24-karat gold. And although the past can still be felt at every turn, today it offers its services as the modern spa Turčianske Teplice. It caters not only to older patients, but also to young people and families with children who can enjoy the spa's aqua park. Marketing manager Lesia Hogová explains why the spa places particular emphasis on being modern.
2: We are modern mainly because we use geothermal energy to heat our swimming pools as well as our buildings. We have also covered all our roofs with photovoltaic panels. We try to make use of all available modern technologies in our operations, and we also provide charging facilities for electric vehicles. We have renovated all our balneotherapy facilities, which has made us one of the truly modern spas in Slovakia.
0: The spa in Turčianske Teplice was the first and for a long time, the only one in Slovakia to specialize in urological conditions and chronic kidney diseases. This convinced urologist Robert Frölich to accept the job offer there.
3: Aj preto tam tak rád pracujem, že tam vidím ten efekt tej kúpeľnej liečby.
4: That is also why I enjoy working here so much, because I can see the effects of spa treatment and how satisfied people are. Statistically, if 100 people come to me for their final checkup, 99 of them leave satisfied, which is very positive. Some leave with visibly improved physical health. Many people also experience an improvement in their mental well-being. We have patients who come to us with oncological conditions, such as breast or prostate cancer. After radical prostatectomy due to prostate cancer, a patient's mental well-being can also be significantly affected. Over the course of 3 or 4 weeks, spa treatment can considerably improve their mental state and their overall optimism about life.
0: Turčianske Teplice, however, is not only sought out by patients suffering from urological or oncological conditions or kidney diseases.
3: Tým, že by som povedal, že sme také najuniverzálnejšie kúpele, tak
4: since we are the most versatile spa in Slovakia, there's quite a wide range of conditions that can be treated in Turčianske Teplice. These include musculoskeletal conditions, all kinds of conditions following injuries, surgery, or total joint replacements, as well as a broad range of neurological disorders. Children with cerebral palsy also come here, along with patients with multiple sclerosis, polyneuropathies, and various neuromuscular disorders.
0: The spa doctor particularly highlights the unique composition of the local mineral water as a key element in the treatment.
3: Nie každá minerálna voda je liečivá, samozrejme.
4: Not every mineral water has healing properties. It should contain at least 1,000 milligrams of dissolved minerals per liter. In Turčianske Teplice, the water is highly mineralized, containing 1,424 milligrams per liter. It is a hydrogen carbonate, calcium and magnesium rich water. Its composition is important because it allows us to tailor drinking treatments to individual patients and their conditions. Ideally, a patient should drink 1 or 2 deciliters of their mineral water 3 times a day. It is certainly important not to overdo it.
0: There are 4 drinking springs in Turčianske Teplice: Žigmund, Sisi, Kolár and Živena. At the abandoned Živena spring in front of the Royal Palace Hotel, people carrying plastic bottles come and go constantly. No one fills just a glass. Spa guest and pensioner Veronika explains why.
5: Musí to človek dať vychladiť, nie teple.
6: You have to let it cool down. You shouldn't drink it warm. Take it in a bottle, leave it on your table to cool, and then drink it.
0: The information board by the Živena spring states that the water has a temperature of between 39 and 44 degrees Celsius and is recommended for conditions such as bladder disorders, prostate inflammation, and inflammation of the lining of the large intestine. Visitor Jela has been drinking it regularly for more than 10 years.
6: I collect the water because it helps with my digestion. My gallbladder problems have eased, and I no longer have the problems I used to have when I would wake up at night with heartburn coming all the way up into my nose. Now it's fine.
0: Even the water used for treatments has to be cooled down before it can come into contact with the skin. The heat extracted in the process is then used to warm the swimming pools, explains the spa's marketing manager Lysia Hogová.
7: We also have an indoor swimming pool, which was the first elevated pool of its kind in Slovakia. And then we have 3 aquatic facilities where people can bathe directly at the source of the mineral thermal healing water. 2 of these pools are in the aqua park, and 1 is in our 5-star hotel.
0: The Blue Bath, today known as the Golden Bath or Royal Bath, which is connected to the Royal Palace Hotel, is an architectural gem and a cultural monument.
7: From the outside, it looks like a chapel, while inside there is an active thermal pool. It is a small pool with an incredible atmosphere. It is peaceful, the water is warm, it is a very pleasant place to relax and reflect.
0: The extensive balneotherapy facilities are located in the Veľká Fatra Spa Hotel. They offer massages, wraps and exercise therapies, but above all, water-based treatments, which are a particular specialty of the spa. Lesia Hogová introduces some of them.
8: Máme rôzne prímesové kúpele.
7: We offer various baths with added ingredients such as Dead Sea mud or peat, as well as the
2: beer bath, which is very popular these days. What makes it unique is that the guest bathes in a tub filled with our healing thermal mineral water, with brewer's yeast added to it. So it feels as though they are bathing in beer. As part of this premium treatment, guests can also enjoy a beer. It is particularly popular with men who speak very highly of it. And of course, it helps them relax both body and mind.
0: Spa guests can also clear their minds in the spacious spa park, which is listed as a national cultural monument. The Kolar drinking spring is located here, and the Teplica stream flows through the park. In the park, open lawns alternate with clusters of broad, leafy trees. Art lovers will certainly appreciate sculptures made from living plants, as well as unusual benches. By the fountain, we met spa guest Milada, an oncology patient out for a walk.
6: I live in Žilina, but I used to live here with my parents, and my husband was from here too. I experienced many beautiful moments here, including in this park.
0: Half of the park is owned by the spa and the other half by the town. Cooperation within the modern spa Turčianske Teplice is currently at a standard level, says the mayor of Turčianske Teplice, Igor Hus.
4: We try to find solutions. The situation has not always been ideal, but I think the town is developing now. The spa is located in the center of Turčianska Teplica, but there are also other facilities here, restaurants, a shopping center. The pedestrian zone has become a kind of promenade where people stop and talk to each other. I believe that our cooperation will continue to be good in the future. It would be good for Turčianska Teplica to be a pleasant place to live, not only for spa guests, but also for local residents. This involves creating various relaxation areas, parking spaces, and so on. There is also more construction taking place here. That is not always easy either, and it needs to be approached sensitively. For example, discussions concerning the apartment buildings constructed by the spa took longer, but we always managed to find a compromise.
0: Lesia Hogova adds that the spa and the town try to support each other's events. For example, the spa contributes prizes to raffles at events organized by the town, while the town allows vehicles to pass through the pedestrian zone during events organized by the spa. Concerts, exhibitions, and treatment events add variety to the program for both local residents and spa guests. The mayor particularly highlights Dni mesta and Hornoturčianske Dožinkové slávnosti, Town Days, and the Upper Turiec Harvest Festival. The spa's marketing manager, Lesia Hogová, singles out one event in particular.
2: Every year we open the season in May with a stop by the International Vintage Car Rally, the 500 kilometers of Slovakia. I have never seen so many people at any other event here in town. Vintage cars are parked in front of all our accommodation facilities and hotels. This year there were 150 of them. At the same time, the latest car models also arrive alongside the vintage vehicles, offering an interesting comparison.
0: For art and cultural experiences, guests can visit the Mikuláš Galanda Gallery, located near the park, or the Artur Gallery, directly in the spa. Those wishing to explore the wider surroundings of the town can also choose from a range of optional excursions.
2: The Gáďer Valley is very popular. We also offer electric bike and children's pedal go-kart rentals, so guests can rent a bike or a go-kart and explore this beautiful valley. We also recommend Bojnice Castle, which is very popular with visitors. I would say that everything is close to us. The geographical center of Europe is just 12 kilometers away, which is another major attraction for people staying here to visit.
0: There are also several ski resorts in the surrounding area, which cooperate with the spa to offer discounts to guests. They usually spend the day skiing and relax at the spa in the evening. The nearby mountains also offer plenty of opportunities for both recreational and more experienced hikers. One of our listeners can experience the atmosphere of late autumn in Turčianske Teplice by correctly answering our question. What is the name of the stream that flows through the spa park? Please send us your answer to this question by the 31st of October this year to STVR, Radio Slovakia International, Slovenský rozhlas, Mýtna 1, 81107, Bratislava, Slovakia, or by email to englishsection@stvr.sk. From all the correct answers received across all RSI language sections, we will draw one winner of a gift voucher for 2-night spa and aquapark stay for 2 people, valid until the 23rd of December this year. The stay includes accommodation at the Veľká Fatra Hotel, half board, and admission to the aquapark and swimming pool. In addition to the winner of the spa stay, each RSI language section will also draw one winner of a set of gifts. We wish you the best of luck. And finally, it is time to draw the winner of the 8th round of our Living Water competition.
9: A konečne prichádza moment, kedy vyžrebujeme víťaza hlavnej ceny 8.
0: Our colleague from RSI's German section, Kerstin Plačke-Jakubík, hosted this round of the competition about the spa in Brusno. And the quiz question was how many healing springs emerge in the spa park in Brusno. The correct answer was 5 springs. And the winner is Marek Pís from Poland, a listener to RSI's Russian language broadcast. He wins a 3-night stay at Brusno Spa with half board and admission to the Caracalla Spa. And the winner of the prize package selected from among the listeners to our English language broadcast who send us the correct answer is Vamsi Chituri from the United States. Our warmest congratulations to both winners. But stay tuned for the rest of the show.

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1: Slovak opera legend Peter Dvorsky celebrated his 75th birthday on the 25th of September. Pronounced the Slovak Pavarotti, he performed on some of the world's most prestigious stages and, in the 1980s, ranked among the leading international tenors alongside José Carreras, Plácido Domingo and Luciano Pavarotti, who even described Dvorsky as his legitimate successor. Dvorsky made his operatic debut as a talented 21-year-old student and, alongside his successful international career, later became a mentor and held several prominent positions in Slovakia's cultural life. Every milestone birthday is a reason to celebrate. But is Peter Dvorsky actually the type of a person who enjoys celebrations? This is what he told Hanna Rapantová in a recent interview for Slovak Radio.
2: I have to admit, I'm not really the type to plan big celebrations. I'm happy that so many of my fans still think of me and, like me, look back on those special moments. Of course, I miss some things because time is relentless, especially the wonderful opera performances I had both at home and around the world. But the memories remain, and that is what matters. Those beautiful memories of my performances keep me going and allow me to remain, in a way, in that world of opera. I enjoy looking back, especially with friends, but also when I'm alone. I realize how much I have experienced. At the same time, I also allowed myself time to rest and enjoy my family. So it is wonderful to keep returning to those memories

0: Peter Dvorsky has enjoyed plenty of thunderous applause and ovations for his music around the world. But what role does music play in his home? And who decides what they listen to?
1: Ja to nechám na moju manželku, alebo na
2: I leave it up to my wife or my daughters, because they also love opera. They know exactly what will touch me, so they might play an aria or a passage from an opera that I loved and in which I had some of my greatest successes. It could be Puccini's La Bohème or Manon Lescaut, but it doesn't always have to be opera. I also enjoy symphonic music, especially works by Sibelius. I simply love music in general. When I was younger, I also sang many folk songs, and they have stayed in my memory and in my heart. It is the kind of music I can always relax to.

0: World-renowned opera singer Peter Dvorsky is also known for his love of humor. What kind of humor does he enjoy? And what makes him laugh?
1: I like intelligent humor, something short and witty rather than a long story. It should come from human imperfections, because nobody is perfect every day. Sometimes we stumble, figuratively speaking, and something funny comes out of it. That is the kind of humor I enjoy. Humor is the spice of life. We cannot live our lives being serious all the time.
0: Peter Dvorsky would leave humor behind whenever he stepped onto the opera stage to perform roles that demanded a more serious approach. But how does he feel about the darker and more serious themes of opera?
1: I like operas that are full of passion and sometimes end tragically. I have had many opportunities to sing in operas where my partners die at the end. Manon Lescaut, La Bohème, Adrienne Lecouvreur. My loves always seem to die in my arms. It may not be pleasant, but it is theater. We do it for audiences who love opera, so we have to sing and act it convincingly enough for them to believe in the tragedy.
0: Beyond the world of opera, Peter Dvorsky also made his mark on Slovak popular music. In 1996, together with Pavol Habera, Karel Gott, and the Slovak Philharmonic Orchestra conducted by Ondrej Lenart, he recorded the album Svet lásku má, which remains one of Slovakia's best-selling albums. With best wishes from Radio Slovakia International, we will now celebrate the artistry of maestro Peter Dvorsky with the album's title track. The album itself marks its 30th anniversary this year.

0: And that is all for today's show, dear listeners. Thank you for spending your Sunday with us, and we hope to hear from you again. Your host today was Patricia Polakovičová with sound technician Romana Šunderlíková, and together we wish you a nice rest of your weekend. Until next time, goodbye and do počutia.
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0: Hello and welcome to our Sunday program here on Radio Slovakia International. In today's show, we will first take a look at some of the messages and reception reports that our listeners have sent to us over the past week. Then, in the ninth round of our RSI competition, Living Water, we are going to introduce to you yet another spa. This time, we will be talking about the famous Slovak spa town of Turčianske Teplice. As always, listen carefully to the quiz question at the end of this segment. And lastly, Slovak opera legend Peter Dvorský has celebrated his 75th birthday on the 25th of September. With the help of our music dramaturge Radomír Meša, we look back at his remarkable career and hear the maestro reflect on his memories from the opera stage, the music closest to his heart, and the importance of humor in his life. Your host will be Patricia Polakovičová, and we have a lot going on this Sunday. So sit back, relax, and enjoy.
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0: In our Listeners Tribune, we begin in the United States with Miguel Moreno from Pembroke Pines, Florida. Miguel tuned in to Radio Slovakia International via WRMI on the 28th of September. Miguel wrote that he heard a discussion touching on artificial intelligence, technology companies, and AI infrastructure, as well as a segment connected with Slovak language learning. This is a segment regularly prepared by my colleague Veronika called Slovak Soundcheck. He also sent us audio recordings of the reception and added that he regularly listens to RSI's Spanish broadcast via WRMI. Thank you, Miguel, for listening and for taking the time to send us your reception report. Our second message comes from Siddhartha Bhattacharje in India, who monitored our English broadcast on the 22nd of September. He described the signal that day as weak, giving the reception an SIO rating of 433. Siddhartha also sent us several questions connected with World Alzheimer's Day, observed on the 21st of September. Hopefully, we will be able to answer your questions in one of our upcoming shows. And finally, Siddhartha sent warm words to the entire RSI team, expressing his appreciation for the work of our presenters, producers, and technical staff, and wishing Radio Slovakia International many more years of broadcasting. Thank you to Miguel and Siddhartha for getting in touch, and, as always, thank you to all of you around the world who continue to tune in to Radio Slovakia International. And now, as we mentioned in the beginning, in today's part of our competition series Living Water, we will take you to the picturesque town of Turčianske Teplice in central Slovakia. Right in its heart lies a resort which, thanks to its abundant thermal spring, offers its guests treatment, relaxation, and entertainment. The modern Turčianske Teplice Spa was visited by Marika Antašová from the German section of Radio Slovakia International. Turčianske Teplice is one of the oldest spa towns in Slovakia. The first written record of its thermal spring dates back to 1281. Their healing effects were also experienced by King of Hungary and Holy Roman Emperor Sigmund of Luxembourg, who came here to treat his gout in the 15th century. Another prominent visitor, Empress Elizabeth of Austria, known as Sissi, gave her name to both a restaurant at the Royal Palace Hotel and one of the drinking springs. Until just a few years ago, the Golden Spa of Turčianske Teplice profoundly referred to its royal history and treatments using 24 karat gold. And although the past can still be felt at every turn, today it offers its services as the modern spa Turčianske Teplice. It caters not only to older patients, but also to young people and families with children who can enjoy the spa's aqua park. Marketing manager Lesia Hogová explains why the spa places particular emphasis on being modern.
2: We are modern mainly because we use geothermal energy to heat our swimming pools as well as our buildings. We have also covered all our roofs with photovoltaic panels. We try to make use of all available modern technologies in our operations, and we also provide charging facilities for electric vehicles. We have renovated all our balneotherapy facilities, which has made us one of the truly modern spas in Slovakia.
0: The spa in Turčianske Teplice was the first and for a long time, the only one in Slovakia to specialize in urological conditions and chronic kidney diseases. This convinced urologist Robert Frölich to accept the job offer there.
3: Aj preto tam tak rád pracujem, že tam vidím ten efekt tej kúpeľnej liečby.
4: That is also why I enjoy working here so much, because I can see the effects of spa treatment and how satisfied people are. Statistically, if 100 people come to me for their final checkup, 99 of them leave satisfied, which is very positive. Some leave with visibly improved physical health. Many people also experience an improvement in their mental well-being. We have patients who come to us with oncological conditions, such as breast or prostate cancer. After radical prostatectomy due to prostate cancer, a patient's mental well-being can also be significantly affected. Over the course of 3 or 4 weeks, spa treatment can considerably improve their mental state and their overall optimism about life.
0: Turčianske Teplice, however, is not only sought out by patients suffering from urological or oncological conditions or kidney diseases.
3: Tým, že by som povedal, že sme také najuniverzálnejšie kúpele, tak
4: since we are the most versatile spa in Slovakia, there's quite a wide range of conditions that can be treated in Turčianske Teplice. These include musculoskeletal conditions, all kinds of conditions following injuries, surgery, or total joint replacements, as well as a broad range of neurological disorders. Children with cerebral palsy also come here, along with patients with multiple sclerosis, polyneuropathies, and various neuromuscular disorders.
0: The spa doctor particularly highlights the unique composition of the local mineral water as a key element in the treatment.
3: Nie každá minerálna voda je liečivá, samozrejme.
4: Not every mineral water has healing properties. It should contain at least 1,000 milligrams of dissolved minerals per liter. In Turčianske Teplice, the water is highly mineralized, containing 1,424 milligrams per liter. It is a hydrogen carbonate, calcium and magnesium rich water. Its composition is important because it allows us to tailor drinking treatments to individual patients and their conditions. Ideally, a patient should drink 1 or 2 deciliters of their mineral water 3 times a day. It is certainly important not to overdo it.
0: There are 4 drinking springs in Turčianske Teplice: Žigmund, Sisi, Kolár and Živena. At the abandoned Živena spring in front of the Royal Palace Hotel, people carrying plastic bottles come and go constantly. No one fills just a glass. Spa guest and pensioner Veronika explains why.
5: Musí to človek dať vychladiť, nie teple.
6: You have to let it cool down. You shouldn't drink it warm. Take it in a bottle, leave it on your table to cool, and then drink it.
0: The information board by the Živena spring states that the water has a temperature of between 39 and 44 degrees Celsius and is recommended for conditions such as bladder disorders, prostate inflammation, and inflammation of the lining of the large intestine. Visitor Jela has been drinking it regularly for more than 10 years.
6: I collect the water because it helps with my digestion. My gallbladder problems have eased, and I no longer have the problems I used to have when I would wake up at night with heartburn coming all the way up into my nose. Now it's fine.
0: Even the water used for treatments has to be cooled down before it can come into contact with the skin. The heat extracted in the process is then used to warm the swimming pools, explains the spa's marketing manager Lesia Hogová.
7: We also have an indoor swimming pool, which was the first elevated pool of its kind in Slovakia. And then we have 3 aquatic facilities where people can bathe directly at the source of the mineral thermal healing water. 2 of these pools are in the aqua park, and 1 is in our 5-star hotel.
0: The Blue Bath, today known as the Golden Bath or Royal Bath, which is connected to the Royal Palace Hotel, is an architectural gem and a cultural monument.
7: From the outside, it looks like a chapel, while inside there is an active thermal pool. It is a small pool with an incredible atmosphere. It is peaceful, the water is warm, it is a very pleasant place to relax and reflect.
0: The extensive balneotherapy facilities are located in the Veľká Fatra Spa Hotel. They offer massages, wraps and exercise therapies, but above all, water-based treatments, which are particular specialty of the spa. Lesia Hogová introduces some of them.
8: Máme rôzne prímesové kúpele.
7: We offer various baths with added ingredients such as Dead Sea mud or peat, as well as the
2: beer bath, which is very popular these days. What makes it unique is that the guest bathes in a tub filled with our healing thermal mineral water, with brewer's yeast added to it, so it feels as though they are bathing in beer. As part of this premium treatment, guests can also enjoy a beer. It is particularly popular with men, who speak very highly of it. And of course, it helps them relax both body and mind.
0: Spa guests can also clear their minds in the spacious spa park, which is listed as a national cultural monument. The Kolar drinking spring is located here, and the Teplica stream flows through the park. In the park, open lawns alternate with clusters of broad, leafy trees. Art lovers will certainly appreciate sculptures made from living plants, as well as unusual benches. By the fountain, we met spa guest Milada, an oncology patient out for a walk.
9: I live in Žilina, but I used to live here with my parents, and my husband was from here too. I experienced many beautiful moments here, including in this park.
0: Half of the park is owned by the spa and the other half by the town. Cooperation within the modern spa Turčianske Teplice is currently at a standard level, says the mayor of Turčianske Teplice, Igor Hus.
4: We try to find solutions. The situation has not always been ideal, but I think the town is developing now. The spa is located in the center of Turčianska Teplica, but there are also other facilities here, restaurants, a shopping center. The pedestrian zone has become a kind of promenade where people stop and talk to each other. I believe that our cooperation will continue to be good in the future. It would be good for Turčianska Teplica to be a pleasant place to live, not only for spa guests, but also for local residents. This involves creating various relaxation areas, parking spaces, and so on. There is also more construction taking place here. That is not always easy either, and it needs to be approached sensitively. For example, discussions concerning the apartment buildings constructed by the spa took longer, but we always managed to find a compromise.
0: Lesia Hogova adds that the spa and the town try to support each other's events. For example, the spa contributes prizes to raffles at events organized by the town, while the town allows vehicles to pass through the pedestrian zone during events organized by the spa. Concerts, exhibitions, and treatment events add variety to the program for both local residents and spa guests. The mayor particularly highlights Dni mesta and Hornoturčianske Dožinkové slávnosti, Town Days, and the Upper Turiec Harvest Festival. The spa's marketing manager, Lesia Hogová, singles out one event in particular.
2: Every year, we open the season in May with a stop by the International Vintage Car Rally, the 500 kilometers of Slovakia. I have never seen so many people at any other event here in town. Vintage cars are parked in front of all our accommodation facilities and hotels. This year, there were 150 of them. At the same time, the latest car models also arrive alongside the vintage vehicles, offering an interesting comparison.
0: For art and cultural experiences, guests can visit the Mikuláš Galanda Gallery, located near the park, or the Artur Gallery, directly in the spa. Those wishing to explore the wider surroundings of the town can also choose from a range of optional excursions.
2: The Gáďer Valley is very popular. We also offer electric bike and children's pedal go-kart rentals, so guests can rent a bike or a go-kart and explore this beautiful valley. We also recommend Bojnice Castle, which is very popular with visitors. I would say that everything is close to us. The geographical center of Europe is just 12 kilometers away, which is another major attraction for people staying here to visit.
0: There are also several ski resorts in the surrounding area, which cooperate with the spa to offer discounts to guests. They usually spend the day skiing and relax at the spa in the evening. The nearby mountains also offer plenty of opportunities for both recreational and more experienced hikers. One of our listeners can experience the atmosphere of late autumn in Turčianske Teplice by correctly answering our question. What is the name of the stream that flows through the spa park? Please send us your answer to this question by the 31st of October this year to STVR, Radio Slovakia International, Slovenský rozhlas, Mýtna 1, 81107 Bratislava, Slovakia, or by email to englishsection@stvr.sk. From all the correct answers received across all RSI language sections, we will draw one winner of a gift voucher for 2-night spa and aquapark stay for 2 people, valid until the 23rd of December this year. The stay includes accommodation at the Veľká Fatra Hotel, half board, and admission to the aquapark and swimming pool. In addition to the winner of the spa stay, each RSI language section will also draw one winner of a set of gifts. We wish you the best of luck. And finally, it is time to draw the winner of the 8th round of our Living Water competition.
10: A konečne prichádza moment, kedy vyžrebujeme víťaza hlavnej ceny 8.
0: Our colleague from RSI's German section, Kerstin Plačke-Jakubík, hosted this round of the competition about the spa in Brusno. And the quiz question was how many healing springs emerge in the spa park in Brusno. The correct answer was 5 springs. And the winner is Marek Pis from Poland, a listener to RSI's Russian language broadcast. He wins a 3-night stay at Brusno Spa with half board and admission to the Caracalla Spa. And the winner of the prize package selected from among the listeners to our English language broadcast who send us the correct answer is Vamsi Chituri from the United States. Our warmest congratulations to both winners. But stay tuned for the rest of the show.

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1: Slovak opera legend Peter Dvorsky celebrated his 75th birthday on the 25th of September. Pronounced the Slovak Pavarotti, he performed on some of the world's most prestigious stages and, in the 1980s, ranked among the leading international tenors alongside José Carreras, Plácido Domingo and Luciano Pavarotti, who even described Dvorsky as his legitimate successor. Dvorsky made his operatic debut as a talented 21-year-old student and, alongside his successful international career, later became a mentor and held several prominent positions in Slovakia's cultural life. Every milestone birthday is a reason to celebrate. But is Peter Dvorsky actually the type of a person who enjoys celebrations? This is what he told Hanna Rapantová in a recent interview for Slovak Radio.
2: I have to admit, I'm not really the type to plan big celebrations. I'm happy that so many of my fans still think of me and, like me, look back on those special moments. Of course, I miss some things because time is relentless, especially the wonderful opera performances I had both at home and around the world. But the memories remain, and that is what matters. Those beautiful memories of my performances keep me going and allow me to remain, in a way, in that world of opera. I enjoy looking back, especially with friends, but also when I'm alone. I realize how much I have experienced. At the same time, I also allowed myself time to rest and enjoy my family. So it is wonderful to keep returning to those memories

0: Peter Dvorsky has enjoyed plenty of thunderous applause and ovations for his music around the world. But what role does music play in his home? And who decides what they listen to?
1: I leave it up to my wife or my daughters, because they also love opera. They know exactly what will touch me, so they might play an aria or a passage from an opera that I loved and in which I had some of my greatest successes. It could be Puccini's La Bohème or Manon Lescaut, but it doesn't always have to be opera. I also enjoy symphonic music, especially works by Sibelius. I simply love music in general. When I was younger, I also sang many folk songs, and they have stayed in my memory and in my heart. It is the kind of music I can always relax to,

0: World-renowned opera singer Peter Dvorsky is also known for his love of humor. What kind of humor does he enjoy? And what makes him laugh?
1: I like intelligent humor, something short and witty rather than a long story. It should come from human imperfections, because nobody is perfect every day. Sometimes we stumble, figuratively speaking, and something funny comes out of it. That is the kind of humor I enjoy. Humor is the spice of life. We cannot live our lives being serious all the time.
0: Peter Dvorsky would leave humor behind whenever he stepped onto the opera stage to perform roles that demanded a more serious approach. But how does he feel about the darker and more serious themes of opera?
1: I like operas that are full of passion and sometimes end tragically. I have had many opportunities to sing in operas where my partners die at the end. Manon Lescaut, La Bohème, Adriana Lecouvreur. My loves always seem to die in my arms. It may not be pleasant, but it is theater. We do it for audiences who love opera, so we have to sing and act it convincingly enough for them to believe in the tragedy.
0: Beyond the world of opera, Peter Dvorsky also made his mark on Slovak popular music. In 1996, together with Pavol Habera, Karel Gott, and the Slovak Philharmonic Orchestra conducted by Ondrej Lenart, he recorded the album Svet lásku má, which remains one of Slovakia's best-selling albums. With best wishes from Radio Slovakia International, we will now celebrate the artistry of maestro Peter Dvorsky with the album's title track. The album itself marks its 30th anniversary this year.

0: And that is all for today's show, dear listeners. Thank you for spending your Sunday with us, and we hope to hear from you again. Your host today was Patricia Polakovičová with sound technician Romana Šunderlíková, and together we wish you a nice rest of your weekend. Until next time, goodbye and do počutia.
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1: On Monday, the 5th of October, here's Martina Graňová-Šimkovičová.
0: This is RSI News.
1: President says that increasing military spending is no way to ease tensions. Budget deficit expected to rise to 4.94%. And the US confirms aid intended also for Slovakia redirected to Latin America. On Saturday, the celebrations marking the 82nd anniversary of the Carpathian Dukla operation welcomed President Peter Pellegrini among other top state representatives in eastern Slovakia. In his speech, President pointed out that increasing armaments and escalating various provocations is not the way to ease tensions, but rather to further escalate them. The Battle of Dukla Pass was the battle for control over the pass on the Slovak-Polish border on the Eastern Front of the Second World War between Nazi Germany and the Soviet Union in September-October 1944. It became one of the bloodiest mountain battles of the war, with total casualties estimated to over 130,000. The public finance deficit is set to reach 4.94% of GDP next year. It will be higher than this year's deficit, which was originally planned at 4.1%. The opposition parties accused the government of preparing an election-oriented budget at the expense of the people and businesses. Slovakia has joined a joint statement by diplomatic missions in Kyiv, which viewed with concern the threat issued by the Russian Foreign Affairs Ministry against diplomats and foreign nationals in Ukraine. Russia is bound by the Vienna Convention and international humanitarian law. Russia will bear sole responsibility for any harm caused. We are staying in Kyiv, stated Slovak Foreign Minister Juraj Blanár. Václav Havel, the first Czechoslovak president after the fall of the communist regime in 1989, would have turned 90 today. Havel considered the 1993 split of Czechoslovakia his greatest political failure. Young Czech and Slovak amateur actors are to perform Havel's famous essay, The Power of the Powerless, in a co-production between the National Theatre in Prague and the Slovak National Theatre in Bratislava, where it will premiere on the 8th and the 9th of October. The Košice International Peace Marathon has its first winner from South Africa. Adam Lipschitz won the 103rd edition. The fastest Slovak was Marek Hladík, who finished in 9th place.
0: Topical issue.
1: The U.S. Department of State confirmed to TASR press agency on Saturday that the United States had redirected $52 million U.S. dollars in military aid, which was also intended for Slovakia, to four countries in Latin America. The money from unspent funds under the Foreign Military Financing Program will be used to strengthen U.S. security partnerships with Colombia, Ecuador, Panama, and Peru. Washington announced this move back in mid-September. Democrats sharply criticized it. They consider the halting of aid to Slovakia and North Macedonia particularly problematic, given that these funds were part of legislation supporting Kyiv and were intended primarily for countries affected by the war in Ukraine. Congress approved this aid in 2022, shortly after the outbreak of the war. According to Defense Minister Robert Kaliňák, the relocation of funds should not have a significant impact on Slovakia's defense capabilities. Following a government meeting 2 weeks ago, he stated that FMF programs in Slovakia had already concluded and that the major projects had been implemented in the past. We may regret this, but we are not the rulers of the United States. We do not dictate what they should do. They simply have their own foreign policy priorities and will act according to them. However, I assume that the agreements we have concluded with the United States will be honored, stated Slovak Defense Minister. The Department of State spokesperson Tommy Piggott emphasized that the U.S. will continue to invest in security partners, quote, who are prepared to act immediately and in programs that support the current key national security priorities of the United States, end quote.
2: After the news bulletin compiled from Slovak press agencies, here comes the second part of today's program.

0: Today we meet Slovak figure skating legend Jozef Sabolčík, newly inducted into the Slovak Figure Skating Hall of Fame, and revisit some of the highlights of his remarkable career.
1: It's an incredible honor. I wasn't expecting it, and I'm glad that they did it while I'm still alive so that I can enjoy this. I was incredibly lucky that I picked the sport that I had some kind of dispositions for.
0: And later, in our regular language corner, Slovak Soundcheck, Lubna and I look at how modal verbs work in Slovak.
2: My môžeme studovať. So môc is about ability or possibility, while smieť is about permission.
0: I'm Veronika Štepánová, and you are listening to the English broadcast of Radio Slovakia International.
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0: He started skating at just 6 years old. By the age of 22, he was already a two-time European champion and an Olympic bronze medalist. But beyond the medals and titles, one jump in particular would go on to define his place in figure skating history. The quadruple tulip he landed in competition, even though the official record books would later tell a different story. He officially brought his competitive and professional skating career to a close in November 2019 in his hometown of Bratislava with the farewell show Fire on Ice. 7 years later, he was back in the spotlight in the same city for another milestone. During the 34th Nepela Memorial in September 2026, he was inducted into the Slovak Figure Skating Hall of Fame. We are talking about legendary Slovak figure skater Jozef Sabolčík, known around the world by the fitting nickname Jumping Joe. I had the opportunity to speak with him shortly before this historic honor. So first of all, thank you for doing this interview. We all know your achievements, we all know your nickname Jumping Joe, but maybe not so many people are familiar with your beginnings. And I found information, maybe it's just a rumor, that even though your parents were involved in ballet, they actually didn't know at the start that you started figure skating. Is that true?
1: It is true, because they were in Vienna Monday through Friday, so my grandmother took me to the ice rink here in Bratislava, and for the first couple of weeks they didn't know I was skating.
0: Figure skating requires an enormous amount of hard work and discipline. When was it for you, maybe, when you realized that this is the right path, that this is the right sport?
1: Well, it's hard to say. I think what I can remember is that when I was 12 years old, I kind of realized that I probably wouldn't be happy if I didn't skate. So that's probably when it was.
0: We can talk also about your achievements, about your medals that you won also together with your coach, Agnesa Bužilová. The first medal was at European Championship silver at 1983, only at the age of 19. And then the year after came the Olympics.
4: Jozef Sabolčík. That's the best we have ever seen him skate by quite a bit. He's certainly one of the most improved skaters in the freestyle category. He had that one fall on the triple jump at the end. Here you see, oh, look at 5-8 across the board. 5-8 across the board for technical merit. Well, he's happy with those marks.
0: You basically were among the favorites, but at the same time, you were dealing with a knee injury. Still, you managed to win the bronze medal. How was it for you?
1: Oh, it was an amazing feeling. First of all, I didn't know that I won the bronze medal because there was after I skated last, and then it was an old system, so they had to count everything with calculators and stuff like that. It's not like today with computers. So I went into the dressing room and I just started taking my skates off, and then everybody started coming in saying that you're third, and I still didn't understand. So they said, no, you have to put your skates on and get back up there to go on a podium. And to be on a podium with my really, really good friends, we're friends to this day, Scott Hamilton and Brian Orsay, was special.
0: I also heard that with these two, Scott Hamilton won gold and Brian Orsay silver, that you are still in contact on the 16th of February?
1: Always, always. We just did 2 years ago, we had our 40th anniversary of being on a podium together. So we got together in New York under the Brooklyn Bridge, and there was a little show, and we raised money because Scott had cancer. And so we were raising money for Scott Cares, which is, you know, the cancer research charity that he has founded. And I think in one night we'd raised like almost $2 million. Just the three of us getting together. It was amazing.
5: You were also very successful at European Championships afterwards. 1985, you won your first European title in Jotunberg. And then a year later, European Championships in Copenhagen, you landed a first quadruple loop in competition, something nobody had done before.
6: Josef Sobotchek from Czechoslovakia, all he has to do is skate a clean program and he'll come away with the gold medal here at the Europeans. When we spoke with him yesterday, he said, it doesn't mean as much to him to win the gold as it does to make history and be the first man to land a quad jump.
7: The first quadruple jump ever landed in competition!
6: Did you see his
7: reaction? It looked like he almost forgot what to do next. History!
5: How did it feel? And is it true that you actually forgot the rest of your ride afterwards?
1: Yeah, it is true. I mean, that competition in Copenhagen was special in a different way, because I was defending a European title and it's always harder to do that. But I also was having a good competition, so I won figures and I won the short program, so we could go and risk, you know, the quad. And of course I wanted to do it. And then when I did actually stand up on it, I literally forgot my program. And even my coach said, like, when she saw me land, and she's like, well, and now he's not going to land anything. And it almost was true, because I didn't know where I was. I didn't know what I had done. It took me a little while to get back into it. So
5: history doesn't go as we plan, and the jump was initially recognized, but then this decision was reversed.
6: So the Czechoslovakian star is now two-time European champion. Now that was on Friday. Since then, the International Skating Union has decided it was not a quadruple jump. They won't ratify it.
8: It may not make the record books, but I really felt that he did it. I thought he performed it, and I gave him credit. It's the first quad done, in my opinion.
5: The official record eventually went to Kurt Browning in 1988. Did it ever frustrate you, maybe, in a way, or were you just satisfied that you simply could do it?
1: No, I knew what I could do, and I did the quads. I was landing them on my birthday until I was 44 years old, so I knew what I had done, and I think if it was in today's judging system, I would have maybe gotten minus one or two for the landing of it, but you know, it would have been still recognized and I would have gotten full credit for it. So I know what happened.
5: I think we all know as well that you were very successful and a pioneer in this field. Maybe shame for us that later on you had reoccurring problems with your knees and that you have to have a lot of surgeries. But still, even after this, you didn't want to stop your career. You stopped the amateur one, but you started a very successful professional one.
9: That's terrific.
8: He certainly owns the crowd.
10: It is such a treat to see all of these skaters.
5: How was this different, and was it even maybe more satisfying in a way, because we know that you enjoyed it a lot?
1: Yeah, the professional career was different. I needed time to heal after my surgeries, and you know, I was able to do that and do my professional career in my own terms, and there's much more freedom in there because you're not limited to what you can do or what you have to do, what's music to skate to, what you have to wear. I mean, so I found freedom and I found my identity on the ice, and I mean, I skated until I was 54, which was probably a little bit too long, but anyway.
5: Later on, 18 years after winning your Olympic medal, you returned to Olympic ice at Salt Lake City, where you are also based, in 2002 for a ceremony playing the role of fire, which is something maybe unimaginable for a Slovak to do so in America. What do you remember most vividly of this occasion?
1: Well, first of all, it was an incredible honor, you know, to be chosen to do this. And it was a lot of hard work. It was, you know, 3 months of rehearsing. It was incredibly cold when we performed. But, you know, you're standing in the middle of 54,000 people, plus there's like, I don't know how many, 3.5 million people that are watching on TV. So the magnitude of it was really, it was wonderful, but it was also a lot of pressure, you know.
5: You also performed your famous salto. Isn't that dangerous?
1: Oh, I don't know. I loved doing it. I just absolutely loved doing it. I loved it ever since I first saw Terry Kubica do it in 1976 at the Olympics, and then it was banned as an acrobatic element, and, you know, I couldn't wait to learn it.
5: Yeah. You are now involved as a coach, so it's a different career path, let's say, different also to competing. How is it for you, and do you like it also when you are doing this role?
1: I like coaching because I stay connected to the sport, you know, and I can't imagine my life without it somehow. You know, it's a completely different thing because everything that they do when they go out to compete, it's completely up to them. It's out of my hands. So that's the hard part because I don't have any control. But I like teaching kids. I like giving them my knowledge of what I did or how I did it, you know, and so it's nice to see them grow.
5: We were talking about kids, but we were also talking that you are coaching also adults. So maybe you can share the story.
1: Well, and I do like teaching my adults. I mean, they always come on time. You know, they work hard, sometimes harder than my young kids. But they do it because they really, truly love that, you know. And so I love teaching them because anybody who actually enjoys the sport of figure skating, you know, I'm always happy to help. I mean, I have young adults like in their 20s, but then I have a lady that's 81. So, you know, it's a really wide range.
5: Amazing. I also want to ask, because you are being inducted into the Slovak Figure Skating Hall of Fame alongside legends such as Ondrej Nepela, Karol Divín, and also your coach, Agnesa Burzilová. What does this moment mean to you?
1: It's an incredible honor. I wasn't expecting it, and I'm glad that they did it while I'm still alive so that I can enjoy this. I mean, it's the magnitude of it is not lost on me. And look, when I started skating at 6 years old, I was incredibly lucky that I picked the sport that I had some kind of dispositions for. But I also, who can say that they did their first steps on the ice next to an Olympic champion? You know, so I grew up watching Ondrej. Karol Divín, he helped me with my training in certain times, you know. He would travel from Brno to Bratislava to help me. So, I mean, all these people, I had really good people around me, all my coaches, you know. So I was incredibly lucky.
5: We can also talk a bit about the sport itself, that it changed a lot. How do you see maybe today's generation of Slovak figure skating?
1: I mean, I think we are actually in a time where the skating in Slovakia is actually quite good because we have a pretty good 3 senior boys and we have 2 senior ladies that are good. There are some junior ice dance teams that are coming up and then junior pair skaters. So hopefully if everybody stays together and everybody stays healthy, I mean, we're going to see some good results.
5: And maybe just on a last note, you as a champion, as a legend, Jumping Joe, we are talking with, maybe what message would you like to pass on this next generation?
1: That figure skating is an incredible sport, but you have to have patience and you have to have perseverance because the results do not come right away, you know, and disappointments go along with it. So you have to stay the long term.
5: We were talking with Jozef Sabolčík. Thank you so much for doing this interview.
1: You're very welcome. Anytime.
2: You've been listening to our conversation with Jozef Sabolčík, the 2-time European champion and 1984 Olympic bronze medalist known around the world as Jumping Joe. After more than 3 decades on the ice, he has now added another milestone to an extraordinary career, his induction into the Slovak Figure Skating Hall of Fame during the 34th Nepela Memorial in his hometown of Bratislava. The feature also included archival audio clips.

0: What are Slovak modal verbs and how to use them? In the latest episode of Slovak Soundcheck, we look at useful verbs for expressing what you want, need, can, may, or are supposed to do. This is Slovak Soundcheck, helping you get by in Slovakia one phrase at a time. Ahojte, welcome to Slovak Soundcheck, the show that helps you sound more like a native, one phrase at a time. Yes, I'm Veronika, and today I'm here with my great co-host from India, Lubna.
1: Ahojte.
0: Ahoj. Today we are going to look at a very useful topic, modal verbs.
1: Nice. Do they work the same way as in English?
0: More or less, yes. The basic idea is the same. Modal verbs express things like wanting, needing, being able to, or being allowed to do something. In Slovak, they are normally followed by another verb in the infinitive.
1: Okay, so the modal verb changes according to the person and number, while the second verb stays in the infinitive?
0: Exactly. And we've actually already used one of these without knowing it was a modal verb. A few weeks ago, we had the verb chcieť, to want.
1: Chcieť, right. Ja chcem, ty chceš?
0: Exactly. We use it in our city tour episode. Chcem vidieť námestie. I want to see the square.
1: Chcem vidieť námestie. So the chcem changes, but vidieť stays the same.
0: Exactly. And just to complete the picture, on, ona, ono chce, my chceme, vy chcete, and oni, oni chcú.
1: Okay, got it. What's next?
0: Let's take the verb musieť, to have to or must. So I have to is ja musím.
1: So ty musíš, on, ona, ono, musí?
0: Exactly. For example, musíš spať, you have to sleep.
1: Musíš spať, okay.
0: Very good. And the plural forms then are musíme, musíte, and musia.
1: Okay. So these verbs change their endings according to the person and number, just like other Slovak verbs?
0: Yes. They have their own conjugation patterns, so it's useful to learn the forms. But we don't need to memorize every single one today.
1: Good.
0: We can introduce smieť as the next one, meaning may or to be allowed to. It's quite regular. Smiem, smieš, smie, smieme, smiete, and smú.
1: Okay, so I could say ona smie cestovat, she may travel or she's allowed to travel.
0: Exactly, and here's an important distinction. Smieť is specifically about permission, whether you are allowed to do something.
1: So what about can?
0: For can or be able to, we usually use môcť. The first person form is môžem, and the other forms as usual follow their own pattern then.
1: So môžeš, môže, môžeme, môžete, and môžu.
0: Exactly. For example, my môžeme študovať, we can study.
1: My môžeme študovať. So môc is about ability or possibility, while smieť is about permission.
0: That's a very good way to remember the difference. Another verb we can look at is vedieť, to know. In some contexts, it can also work as modal verb, meaning to know how to, or more naturally, can.
1: So vidieť can also be used as a modal verb in Slovak?
0: Exactly. When it means knowing how to do something, it's followed by another verb in the infinitive. For example, viem plávať literally means I know how to swim. But in natural English, we would usually say I can swim.
1: Ah, so viem plávať.
0: Exactly. And the other forms are vieš, vie, vieme, viete, and vedia.
1: So for example, vy viete plávať, you can swim?
0: Amazing.
1: Have we covered them all already?
0: Not quite. I know this might feel like a lot, but let's add one more. Mať.
1: Mať, as in to have?
0: Exactly. And the conjugation is the same.
1: Nice. So I already know this one. Ja mám, ty máš, on, ona, ono, má, mi máme, vi máte, oni, one, majú.
0: Great. I wouldn't say it any better.
1: Cool. But how does it work as a modal verb?
0: We already know mať as to have. But it can also be used as a modal verb to say that someone is supposed to or expected to do something. You simply follow it with an infinitive.
1: Okay.
0: For example, mám upratovať, I'm supposed to clean, or I ought to clean. And oni majú variť, they are supposed to cook.
1: Mám upratovať, majú variť. Okay, I see the pattern.
0: Good. So we've covered quite a few today. Chcieť, musieť, smieť, môcť, vedieť, and mať.
1: That's quite a few.
0: It is. So let's not overwhelm ourselves and just do a quick recap with some useful examples.
1: Yes, let's go. To want?
0: Chcieť.
1: I want to see?
0: Я хочу видеть.
1: To have to, must.
0: Мусить.
1: You have to sleep.
0: Ты мусишь спать.
1: To be allowed to, may.
0: Сметь.
1: She may travel.
0: Она смеет цестовать. And let's add other three. Can or be able to.
1: Moц.
0: We can study.
1: Мы можем studovat.
0: Know how to or can.
1: Видеть.
0: You can swim.
1: Ви видите плавать.
0: To be supposed to or ought to.
1: Мат.
0: They are supposed to cook.
1: Они мають варити.
0: And that's it for today. This was Slovak Soundcheck, exploring Slovak modal verbs, one useful expression at a time. If you'd like to learn more, head over to the English section of our RSL website. Я сам Вероника.
1: Я сам Любна.
0: And until next time, take care.
1: Ahojte.
0: And with that, we've reached the end of today's program. Signing off from the studio, as always on Mondays, I'm Veronika Štěpánová, and together with our sound technician, Romana Šunderlíková, we wish you a nice week ahead. Thank you for tuning in, and until next time, goodbye, or as we say here on the radio, do počutia.

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1: On Monday, the 5th of October, here's Martina Greňová-Šimkovičová.
0: This is RSI News.
1: President says that increasing military spending is no way to ease tensions. Budget deficit expected to rise to 4.94%. And US confirms aid intended also for Slovakia redirected to Latin America. On Saturday, the celebrations marking the 82nd anniversary of the Carpathian Dukla operation welcomed President Peter Pellegrini among other top state representatives in eastern Slovakia. In his speech, President pointed out that increasing armaments and escalating various provocations is not the way to ease tensions, but rather to further escalate them. The Battle of Dukla Pass was the battle for control over the pass on the Slovak-Polish border on the Eastern Front of the Second World War between Nazi Germany and the Soviet Union in September-October 1944. It became one of the bloodiest mountain battles of the war, with total casualties estimated to over 130,000. The public finance deficit is set to reach 4.94% of GDP next year. It will be higher than this year's deficit, which was originally planned at 4.1%. The opposition parties accused the government of preparing an election-oriented budget at the expense of the people and businesses. Slovakia has joined a joint statement by diplomatic missions in Kyiv, which viewed with concern the threat issued by the Russian Foreign Affairs Ministry against diplomats and foreign nationals in Ukraine. Russia is bound by the Vienna Convention and international humanitarian law. Russia will bear sole responsibility for any harm caused. We are staying in Kyiv, stated Slovak Foreign Minister Juraj Blanár. Václav Havel, the first Czechoslovak president after the fall of the communist regime in 1989, would have turned 90 today. Havel considered the 1993 split of Czechoslovakia his greatest political failure. Young Czech and Slovak amateur actors are to perform Havel's famous essay, The Power of the Powerless, in a co-production between the National Theatre in Prague and the Slovak National Theatre in Bratislava, where it will premiere on the 8th and the 9th of October. The Košice International Peace Marathon has its first winner from South Africa. Adam Lipschitz won the 103rd edition. The fastest Slovak was Marek Hladík, who finished in 9th place.
0: Topical issue.
1: The U.S. Department of State confirmed to Tasser Press Agency on Saturday that the United States had redirected $52 million U.S. dollars in military aid, which was also intended for Slovakia, to four countries in Latin America. The money from unspent funds under the Foreign Military Financing Program will be used to strengthen U.S. security partnerships with Colombia, Ecuador, Panama, and Peru. Washington announced this move back in mid-September. Democrats sharply criticized it. They consider the halting of aid to Slovakia and North Macedonia particularly problematic, given that these funds were part of legislation supporting Kyiv and were intended primarily for countries affected by the war in Ukraine. Congress approved this aid in 2022, shortly after the outbreak of the war. According to Defense Minister Robert Kaliňák, the relocation of funds should not have a significant impact on Slovakia's defense capabilities. Following a government meeting 2 weeks ago, he stated that FMF programs in Slovakia had already concluded and that the major projects had been implemented in the past. We may regret this, but we are not the rulers of the United States. We do not dictate what they should do. They simply have their own foreign policy priorities and will act according to them. However, I assume that the agreements we have concluded with the United States will be honored, stated Slovak Defense Minister. The Department of State spokesperson Tommy Piggott emphasized that the U.S. will continue to invest in security partners, quote, who are prepared to act immediately and in programs that support the current key national security priorities of the United States, end quote.
2: After the news bulletin compiled from Slovak press agencies, here comes the second part of today's program.

0: Today we meet Slovak figure skating legend Jozef Sabocik, newly inducted into the Slovak Figure Skating Hall of Fame, and revisit some of the highlights of his remarkable career.
1: It's an incredible honor. I wasn't expecting it, and I'm glad that they did it while I'm still alive so that I can enjoy this. I was incredibly lucky that I picked the sport that I had some kind of dispositions for.
0: And later, in our regular language corner, Slovak Soundcheck, Lubna and I look at how modal verbs work in Slovak.
2: My môžeme studovať. So mok is about ability or possibility, while smiet is about permission.
0: I'm Veronika Štěpánová, and you are listening to the English broadcast of Radio Slovakia.

0: Getting career to a close in November 2019 in his hometown of Bratislava with the farewell show Fire on Ice. 7 years later, he was back in the spotlight in the same city for another milestone. During the 34th Nepela Memorial in September 2026, he was inducted into the Slovak Figure Skating Hall of Fame. We are talking about legendary Slovak figure skater Jozef Sabolčík, known around the world by the fitting nickname Jumping Joe. I had the opportunity to speak with him shortly before this historic honor. So first of all, thank you for doing this interview. We all know your achievements, we all know your nickname Jumping Joe, but maybe not so many people are familiar with your beginnings. And I found information, maybe it's just a rumor, that even though your parents were involved in ballet, they actually didn't know at the start that you started figure skating. Is that true?
1: It is true, because they were in Vienna Monday through Friday, so my grandmother took me to the ice rink here in Bratislava, and for the first couple of weeks they didn't know I was skating.
0: Figure skating requires an enormous amount of hard work and discipline. When was it for you, maybe, when you realized that this is the right path, that this is the right sport?
1: Well, it's hard to say. I think what I can remember is that when I was 12 years old, I kind of realized that I probably wouldn't be happy if I didn't skate. So that's probably when it was.
0: We can talk also about your achievements, about your medals that you won also together with your coach, Agnesa Bužilová. The first medal was at European Championship silver at 1983, only at the age of 19. And then the year after came the Olympics.
2: Jozef Sabolčík. That's the best we have ever seen him skate by quite a bit. He's certainly one of the most improved skaters in the freestyle category. He had that one fall on the triple jump at the end. Here you see,
3: oh, look at 5'8" across the board. 5'8" across the board for technical merit.
2: Well, he's happy with those marks.
0: You basically were among the favorites, but at the same time you were dealing with a knee injury. Still, you managed to win the bronze medal. How was it for you?
1: Oh, it was an amazing feeling. First of all, I didn't know that I won the bronze medal because it was after I skated last, and then it was an old system, so they had to count everything with calculators and stuff like that. It's not like today with computers. So I went into the dressing room and I just started taking my skates off, and then everybody started coming in saying that you're third, and I still didn't understand. So they said, no, you have to put your skates on and get back up there to go on a podium. And to be on a podium with my really, really good friends, we're friends to this day, Scott Hamilton and Brian Orsay, was special.
0: I also heard that with these two, Scott Hamilton won gold and Brian Orsay silver, that you are still in contact on the 16th of February?
1: Always, always. We just did 2 years ago, we had our 40th anniversary of being on a podium together. So we got together in New York under the Brooklyn Bridge, and there was a little show, and we raised money because Scott had cancer. And so we were raising money for Scott Cares, which is, you know, the cancer research charity that he has founded. And I think in one night we'd raised like almost $2 million, just the three of us getting together. It was amazing.
0: You were also very successful at European Championships afterwards. 1985, you won your first European title in Jotunburg. And then a year later, European Championships in Copenhagen, you landed a first quadruple-to-loop in competition, something nobody had done before.
4: Jozef Sabolčík from Czechoslovakia, all he has to do is skate a clean program and he'll come away with the gold medal here at the Europeans. When we spoke with him yesterday, he said, it doesn't mean as much to him to win the gold as it does to make history and be the first man to land a quad jump.
5: The first quadruple jump ever landed in competition!
4: Did you see his reaction?
5: It looked like he almost forgot what to do next. History!
0: How did it feel? And is it true that you actually forgot the rest of your ride afterwards?
1: Yeah, it is true. I mean, that competition in Copenhagen was special in a different way, because I was defending a European title, and it's always harder to do that. But I also was having a good competition, so I won figures and I won the short program, so we could go and risk, you know, the quad. And of course, I wanted to do it. And then when I did actually stand up on it, I literally forgot my program. And even my coach said, like, when she saw me land, and she's like, well, and now he's not going to land anything. And it almost was true, because I didn't know where I was. I didn't know what I had done. It took me a little while to get back into it. So
6: history doesn't go as we plan, and the jump was initially recognized, but then the decision was reversed.
7: So the Czechoslovakian star is now two-time European champion. Now that

0: was on Friday. Since then, the International Skating Union has decided it was not a quadruple jump. They won't ratify it.
1: It may not make the record books, but I really felt that he did it. I thought he performed it, and I gave him credit. It's the first quad done, in my opinion.
2: The official record eventually went to Kurt Browning in 1988. Did it ever frustrate you, maybe in a way, or were you just satisfied that you simply could do it?
3: No, I knew what I could do, and I did the quads. I was lending them on my birthday until I was 44 years old. So I knew what I had done, and I think if it was in today's judging system, I would have maybe gotten minus one or two for the landing of it. But, you know, it would have been still recognized and I would have gotten full credit for it. So I know what happened.
2: I think we all know as well that you were very successful and a pioneer in this field. Maybe shame for us that later on you had reoccurring problems with your knees and that you have to have a lot of surgeries. But still, even after this, you didn't want to stop your career. You stopped the amateur one, but you started a very successful professional one.
4: That's terrific.
5: He certainly owns the crowd.
6: It is such a treat to see all of these skaters.
2: How was this different? And was it even maybe more satisfying in a way? Because we know that you enjoyed it a lot.
3: Yeah, the professional career was different. I needed time to heal after my surgeries. And, you know, I was able to do that and do my professional career in my own terms. And there's much more freedom in there because you're not limited to what you can do or what you have to do, what's music to skate to, what you have to wear. I mean, so I found freedom and I found my identity on the ice. And I mean, I skated until I was 54, which is probably a little bit too long. But anyway.
2: Later on, 18 years after winning your Olympic medal, you returned to Olympic ice at Salt Lake City, where you are also based, in 2002 for a ceremony playing the role of fire, which is something maybe unimaginable for a Slovak to do so in America. What do you remember most vividly of this occasion?
3: Well, first of all, it was an incredible honor, you know, to be chosen to do this. And it was a lot of hard work. It was, 3 months of rehearsing. It was incredibly cold when we performed. But, you know, you're standing in the middle of 54,000 people, plus there's like, I don't know how many, 3.5 million people that are watching on TV. So the magnitude of it was really, it was wonderful, but it was also a lot of pressure, you know.
2: You also performed your famous salto. Isn't that dangerous?
3: Oh, I don't know. I loved doing it. I just absolutely loved doing it. I loved it ever since I first saw Terry Kubica do it in 1976 at the Olympics, and then it was banned as an acrobatic element, and, you know, I couldn't wait to learn it.
2: You are now involved as a coach, so it's a different career path, let's say, different also to competing. How is it for you, and do you like it also when you are doing this role?
3: I like coaching because I stay connected to the sport, you know, and I can't imagine my life without it somehow. You know, it's a completely different thing because everything that they do when they go out to compete, there it's completely up to them. It's out of my hands. So that's the hard part because I don't have any control. But I like teaching kids. I like giving them my knowledge of what I did or how I did it, you know, and so it's nice to see them grow.
2: We were talking about kids, but we were also talking that you are coaching also adults. So maybe you can share the story.
3: Well, and I do like teaching my adults. I mean, they always come on time. You know, they work hard, sometimes harder than my young kids, but they do it because they really, truly love that, you know. And so I love teaching them because anybody who actually enjoys the sport of figure skating, you know, I'm always happy to help. I mean, I have young adults like in their 20s, but then I have a lady that's 81. So, you know, it's a really wide range.
2: Amazing. I also want to ask, because you are being inducted into the Slovak Figure Skating Hall of Fame alongside legends such as Ondrej Nepela, Karol Divín, and also your coach, Agnesa Buržilová. What does this moment mean to you?
3: It's an incredible honor. I wasn't expecting it, and I'm glad that they did it while I'm still alive so that I can enjoy this. I mean, it's the magnitude of it is not lost on me. And look, when I started skating at 6 years old, I was incredibly lucky that I picked the sport that I had some kind of dispositions for. But I also, who can say that they did their first steps on the ice next to an Olympic champion? You know, so I grew up watching Andre Carl Deving, he helped me with my training in certain times, you know. He would travel from Brno to Bratislava to help me. So, I mean, all these people, I had really good people around me, all my coaches, you know. So I was incredibly lucky.
2: We can also talk a bit about the sport itself, that it changed a lot. How do you see maybe today's generation of Slovak figure skating?
3: I mean, I think we are actually in a time where the skating in Slovakia is actually quite good, because we have a pretty good 3 senior boys and we have 2 senior ladies that are good. There are some junior ice dance teams that are coming up, and then junior pair skaters. So hopefully, if everybody stays together and everybody stays healthy, I mean, we're going to see some good results.
2: And maybe just on a last note, you as a champion, as a legend, Jumping Joe, we are talking with, maybe what message would you like to pass on this next generation?
3: That figure skating is an incredible sport, but you have to have patience and you have to have perseverance, because the results do not come right away, you know, and disappointments go along with it. So you have to stay the long term.
2: We were talking with Jozef Sabolcik. Thank you so much for doing this interview.
3: You're very welcome. Anytime.
7: You've been listening to our conversation with Jozef Sabolcik, the 2-time European champion and 1984 Olympic bronze medalist known around the world as Jumping Joe. After more than 3 decades on the ice, he has now added another milestone to an extraordinary career: his induction into the Slovak Figure Skating Hall of Fame during the 34th Nepala Memorial in his hometown of Bratislava. The feature also included archival audio clips.

0: What are Slovak modal verbs and how to use them? In the latest episode of Slovak Soundcheck, we look at useful verbs for expressing what you want, need, can, may, or are supposed to do. This is Slovak Soundcheck, helping you get by in Slovakia, one phrase at a time. Ahojte, welcome to Slovak Soundcheck, the show that helps you sound more like a native, one phrase at a time. Ja som Veronika, and today I'm here with my great co-host from India, Lubna.
1: Ahojte.
0: Ahoj. Today we are going to look at a very useful topic, modal verbs.
1: Nice. Do they work the same way as in English?
0: More or less, yes. The basic idea is the same. Modal verbs express things like wanting, needing, being able to, or being allowed to do something. In Slovak, they are normally followed by another verb in the infinitive.
1: Okay, so the modal verb changes according to the person and number, while the second verb stays in the infinitive?
0: Exactly. And we've actually already used one of these without knowing it was a modal verb. A few weeks ago, we had the verb chcieť, to want.
1: Chcieť, right. Ja chcem, ty chceš?
0: Exactly. We use it in our city tour episode. Chcem vidieť námestie. I want to see the square.
1: Chcem vidieť námestie. So the chcem changes, but vidieť stays the same.
0: Exactly. And just to complete the picture, on, ona, ono chce, my chceme, vy chcete, and oni, oni chcú.
1: Okay, got it. What's next?
0: Let's take the verb musieť, to have to or must. So I have to is ja musím.
1: So ty musíš, on, ona, ono musí?
0: Exactly. For example, musíš spať, you have to sleep.
1: Musíš spať, okay.
0: Very good. And the plural forms then are musíme, musíte, and musia.
1: Okay. So these verbs change their endings according to the person and number, just like other Slovak verbs?
0: Yes. They have their own conjugation patterns, so it's useful to learn the forms. But we don't need to memorize every single one today.
1: Good.
0: We can introduce smieť as the next one, meaning may or to be allowed to. It's quite regular. Smiem, smieš, smie, smieme, smiete, and smú.
1: Okay, so I could say ona smie cestovať. She may travel or she's allowed to travel.
0: Exactly. And here's an important distinction. Smieť is specifically about permission, whether you are allowed to do something.
1: So what about can?
0: For can or be able to, we usually use môcť. The first person form is môžem, and the other forms as usual follow their own pattern then.
1: So môžeš, môže, môžeme, môžete, and môžu.
0: Exactly. For example, my môžeme študovať, we can study.
1: My môžeme studovať. So môcť is about ability or possibility, while smieť is about permission.
0: That's a very good way to remember the difference. Another verb we can look at is vedieť, to know. In some contexts, it can also work as modal verb, meaning to know how to, or more naturally, can.
1: So vidieť can also be used as a modal verb in Slovak?
0: Exactly. When it means knowing how to do something, it's followed by another verb in the infinitive. For example, viem plávať literally means I know how to swim. But in natural English, we would usually say I can swim.
1: Ah, so viem plávať.
0: Exactly. And the other forms are vieš, vie, vieme, viete, and vedia.
1: So for example, vy viete plavať, you can swim?
0: Amazing.
1: Have we covered them all already?
0: Not quite. I know this might feel like a lot, but let's add one more. Mať.
1: Mať, as in to have?
0: Exactly. And the conjugation is the same.
1: Nice. So I already know this one. Ja mám, ty máš, on, ona, ono, má, my máme, vy máte, oni, one, majú.
0: Great. I wouldn't say it any better.
1: Cool, but how does it work as a modal verb?
0: We already know mať as to have, but it can also be used as a modal verb to say that someone is supposed to or expected to do something. You simply follow it with an infinitive.
1: Okay.
0: For example, mám upratovať, I'm supposed to clean, or I ought to clean. And oni majú variť, they are supposed to cook.
1: Mám upratovať, majú variť. Okay, I see the pattern.
0: Good. So we've covered quite a few today. Chcieť, musieť, smieť, môcť, vedieť, and mať.
1: That's quite a few.
0: It is. So let's not overwhelm ourselves and just do a quick recap with some useful examples.
1: Yes, let's go. To want?
0: Chcieť.
1: I want to see?
0: Я хцем видеть.
1: To have to, must.
0: Мусеть.
1: You have to sleep.
0: Ты мусиш спать.
1: To be allowed to, may.
0: Сметь.
1: She may travel.
0: Она смеет цестовать. And let's add other three. Can or be able to.
1: Моц.
0: We can study.
1: Ми можеме студувати.
0: Know how to or can.
1: Видеть.
0: You can swim.
1: Ви вієте плавати.
0: To be supposed to or ought to.
1: Мат.
0: They are supposed to cook.
1: Они маю варити.
0: And that's it for today. This was Slovak Soundcheck, exploring Slovak modal verbs, one useful expression at a time. If you'd like to learn more, head over to the English section of our RSI website. Я сам Вероника.
1: Я сам Людна.
0: And until next time, take care.
1: Ahojte.
0: And with that, we've reached the end of today's program. Signing off from the studio, as always on Mondays, I'm Veronika Štěpánová, and together with our sound technician, Romana Šunderlíková, we wish you a nice week ahead. Thank you for tuning in, and until next time, goodbye, or as we say here on the radio, do počutia.

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1: On Monday, the 5th of October, here's Martina Graňová-Šimkovičová.
0: This is RSI News.
1: President says that increasing military spending is no way to ease tensions. Budget deficit expected to rise to 4.94%. And the US confirms aid intended also for Slovakia redirected to Latin America. On Saturday, the celebrations marking the 82nd anniversary of the Carpathian Dukla operation welcomed President Peter Pellegrini among other top state representatives in eastern Slovakia. In his speech, President pointed out that increasing armaments and escalating various provocations is not the way to ease tensions, but rather to further escalate them. The Battle of Dukla Pass was the battle for control over the pass on the Slovak-Polish border on the Eastern Front of the Second World War between Nazi Germany and the Soviet Union in September-October 1944. It became one of the bloodiest mountain battles of the war, with total casualties estimated to over 130,000. The public finance deficit is set to reach 4.94% of GDP next year. It will be higher than this year's deficit, which was originally planned at 4.1%. The opposition parties accused the government of preparing an election-oriented budget at the expense of the people and businesses. Slovakia has joined a joint statement by diplomatic missions in Kyiv, which viewed with concern the threat issued by the Russian Foreign Affairs Ministry against diplomats and foreign nationals in Ukraine. Russia is bound by the Vienna Convention and international humanitarian law. Russia will bear sole responsibility for any harm caused. We are staying in Kyiv, stated Slovak Foreign Minister Juraj Blanár. Václav Havel, the first Czechoslovak president after the fall of the communist regime in 1989, would have turned 90 today. Havel considered the 1993 split of Czechoslovakia his greatest political failure. Young Czech and Slovak amateur actors are to perform Havel's famous essay, The Power of the Powerless, in a co-production between the National Theatre in Prague and the Slovak National Theatre in Bratislava, where it will premiere on the 8th and the 9th of October. The Košice International Peace Marathon has its first winner from South Africa. Adam Lipschitz won the 103rd edition. The fastest Slovak was Marek Hladík, who finished in 9th place.
0: Topical issue.
1: The U.S. Department of State confirmed to TASR press agency on Saturday that the United States had redirected $52 million U.S. dollars in military aid, which was also intended for Slovakia, to four countries in Latin America. The money from unspent funds under the Foreign Military Financing Program will be used to strengthen U.S. security partnerships with Colombia, Ecuador, Panama, and Peru. Washington announced this move back in mid-September. Democrats sharply criticized it. They consider the halting of aid to Slovakia and North Macedonia particularly problematic, given that these funds were part of legislation supporting Kyiv and were intended primarily for countries affected by the war in Ukraine. Congress approved this aid in 2022, shortly after the outbreak of the war. According to Defense Minister Robert Kaliňák, the relocation of funds should not have a significant impact on Slovakia's defense capabilities. Following a government meeting 2 weeks ago, he stated that FMF programs in Slovakia had already concluded and that the major projects had been implemented in the past. We may regret this, but we are not the rulers of the United States. We do not dictate what they should do. They simply have their own foreign policy priorities and will act according to them. However, I assume that the agreements we have concluded with the United States will be honored, stated Slovak Defense Minister. The Department of State spokesperson Tommy Piggott emphasized that the U.S. will continue to invest in security partners, quote, who are prepared to act immediately and in programs that support the current key national security priorities of the United States, end quote.
2: After the news bulletin compiled from Slovak press agencies, here comes the second part of today's program.

0: Today we meet Slovak figure skating legend Jozef Sabocik, newly inducted into the Slovak Figure Skating Hall of Fame, and revisit some of the highlights of his remarkable career.
1: It's an incredible honor. I wasn't expecting it, and I'm glad that they did it while I'm still alive so that I can enjoy this. I was incredibly lucky that I picked the sport that I had some kind of dispositions for.
0: And later, in our regular language corner, Slovak Soundcheck, Lubna and I look at how modal verbs work in Slovak.
2: Mi môžeme studovať. So môc is about ability or possibility, while smieť is about permission.
0: I'm Veronika Štepánová, and you are listening to the English broadcast of Radio Slovakia International.
3: Radio Slovakia International.
0: He started skating at just 6 years old. By the age of 22, he was already a two-time European champion and an Olympic bronze medalist. But beyond the medals and titles, one jump in particular would go on to define his place in figure skating history. The quadruple tulip he landed in competition, even though the official record books would later tell a different story. He officially brought his competitive and professional skating career to a close in November 2019 in his hometown of Bratislava with the farewell show Fire on Ice. 7 years later, he was back in the spotlight in the same city for another milestone. During the 34th Nepela Memorial in September 2026, he was inducted into the Slovak Figure Skating Hall of Fame. We are talking about legendary Slovak figure skater Jozef Sabocik, known around the world by the fitting nickname Jumping Joe. I had the opportunity to speak with him shortly before this historic honor. So first of all, thank you for doing this interview. We all know your achievements. We all know your nickname, Jumping Joe, but maybe not so many people are

0: and skate. So that's probably when it was.
1: We can talk also about your achievements, about your medals that you won also together with your coach, Agnesa Bujilova. The first medal was at European Championship silver at 1983, only at the age of 19. And then the year after came the Olympics.
2: Joseph Sabovcek. That's the best we have ever seen him skate by quite a bit. He's certainly one of the most improved skaters in the freestyle category. He had that one fall on the triple jump at the end. Here you see, oh, look at 5/8 across the board. 5/8 across the board for technical merit. Well, he's happy with those marks.
1: You basically were among the favorites, but at the same time, you were dealing with a knee injury. Still, you managed to win the bronze medal. How was it for you?
0: Oh, it was an amazing feeling. First of all, I didn't know that I won the bronze medal because there was after I skated last, and then it was an old system, so they had to count everything with calculators and stuff like that. It's not like today with computers. So I went into the dressing room and I just started taking my skates off, and then everybody started coming in saying that you're third, and I still didn't understand. So they said, no, you have to put your skates on and get back up there to go on a podium. And to be on a podium with my really, really good friends, we're friends to this day, Scott Hamilton and Brian Orsay, was special.
1: I also heard that with these two, Scott Hamilton won gold and Brian Orsay silver, that you are still in contact on the 16th of February?
0: Always, always. We just did... 2 years ago, we had our 40th anniversary of being on a podium together. So we got together in New York under the Brooklyn Bridge, and there was a little show, and we raised money because Scott had cancer. And so we were raising money for Scott Cares, which is, you know, the cancer research charity that he has founded. And I think in one night we'd raised like almost $2 million, just the three of us getting together. It was amazing.
1: You were also very successful at European Championships afterwards. 1985, you won your first European title in Gothenburg. And then a year later, European Championships in Copenhagen, you landed a first quadruple tulip in competition, something nobody had done before.
3: Josef Sabovcek from Czechoslovakia, all he has to do is skate a clean program, and he'll come away with the gold medal here at the Europeans. When we spoke with him yesterday, he said... It doesn't mean as much to him to win the gold as it does to make history and be the first man to land a quad jump.
4: The first quadruple jump ever landed in competition!
3: Did you see his reaction?
4: It looked like he almost forgot what to do next. History!
1: How did it feel? And is it true that you actually forgot the rest of your ride afterwards?
0: Yeah, it is true. I mean, that competition in Copenhagen was special in a different way, because I was defending a European title, and it's always harder to do that. But I also was having a good competition, so I won figures and I won the short program, so we could go and risk, you know, the quad. And of course, I wanted to do it. And then when I did actually stand up on it, I literally forgot my program. And even my coach said, like, when she saw me land, and she's like, well, and now he's not going to land anything. And it almost was true, because I didn't know where I was. I didn't know what I had done. It took me a little while to get back into it. So
1: history doesn't go as we plan, and the jump was initially recognized, but then the decision was reversed.
3: So the Czechoslovakian star is now two-time European champion. Now that was on Friday. Since then, the International Skating Union has decided it was not a quadruple jump. They won't ratify it.
5: It may not make the record books, but I really felt that he did it. I thought he performed it, and I gave him credit. It's the first quad done, in my opinion.
1: The official record eventually went to Kurt Browning in 1988. Did it ever frustrate you, maybe, in a way, or were you just satisfied that you simply could do it?
0: No, I knew what I could do, and I did the quads. I was landing them on my birthday until I was 44 years old, so I knew what I had done, and I think if it was in today's judging system, I would have maybe gotten minus one or two for the landing of it. But, you know, it would have been still recognized and I would have gotten full credit for it. So I know what happened.
1: I think we all know as well that you were very successful and a pioneer in this field. Maybe shame for us that later on you had reoccurring problems with your knees and that you have to have a lot of surgeries. But still, even after this, you didn't want to stop your career. You stopped the amateur one, but you started a very successful professional one.
6: Show! I love this guy! That's true.

0: Perfect.
1: He certainly owns the crowd.
2: It is such a treat to see all of these skaters.
3: How was this different, and was it even maybe more satisfying in a way, because we know that you enjoyed it a lot?
4: Yeah, the professional career was different. I needed time to heal after my surgeries, and you know, I was able to do that and do my professional career in my own terms, and there's much more freedom in there because you're not limited to what you can do or what you have to do, what's music to skate to, what you have to wear. I mean, so I found freedom and I found my identity on the ice, and I mean, I skated until I was 54, which is probably a little bit too long, but anyway.
3: Later on, 18 years after winning your Olympic medal, you returned to Olympic ice at Salt Lake City, where you are also based, in 2002 for a ceremony playing the role of fire, which is something maybe unimaginable for a Slovak to do so in America. What do you remember most vividly of this occasion?
4: Well, first of all, it was an incredible honor, you know, to be chosen to do this. And it was a lot of hard work. It was, 3 months of rehearsing. It was incredibly cold when we performed. But, you know, you're standing in the middle of 54,000 people, plus there's like, I don't know how many, 3.5 million people that are watching on TV. So the magnitude of it was it was wonderful, but it was also a lot of pressure, you know.
3: You also performed your famous salto. Isn't that dangerous?
4: Oh, I don't know. I loved doing it. I just absolutely loved doing it. I loved it ever since I first saw Terry Kubica do it in 1976 at the Olympics, and then it was banned as an acrobatic element, and, you know, I couldn't wait to learn it.
3: You are now involved as a coach, so it's a different career path, let's say, different also to competing. How is it for you, and do you like it also when you are doing this role?
4: I like coaching because I stay connected to the sport, you know, and I can't imagine my life without it somehow. You know, it's a completely different thing because everything that they do when they go out to compete, it's completely up to them. It's out of my hands. So that's the hard part because I don't have any control. But I like teaching kids. I like giving them my knowledge of what I did or how I did it, you know, and so it's nice to see them grow.
3: We were talking about kids, but we were also talking that you are coaching also adults. So maybe you can share the story.
4: Well, and I do like teaching my adults. I mean, they always come on time. You know, they work hard, sometimes harder than my young kids. But they do it because they really, truly love that, you know. And so I love teaching them because anybody who actually enjoys the sport of figure skating, you know, I'm always happy to help. I mean, I have young adults like in their 20s, but then I have a lady that's 81. So, you know, it's a really wide range.
3: Amazing. I also want to ask, because you are being inducted into the Slovak Figure Skating Hall of Fame alongside legends such as Ondrej Nepela, Karol Divín, and also your coach, Agnesa Buržilová. What does this moment mean to you?
4: It's an incredible honor. I wasn't expecting it, and I'm glad that they did it while I'm still alive so that I can enjoy this. I mean, it's the magnitude of it is not lost on me. And look, when I started skating at 6 years old, I was incredibly lucky that I picked the sport that I had some kind of dispositions for. But I also, who can say that they did their first steps on the ice next to an Olympic champion? You know, so I grew up watching Ondrej. Karol Divín, he helped me with my training in certain times, you know. He would travel from Brno to Bratislava to help me. So, I mean, all these people, I had really good people around me, all my coaches, you know. So I was incredibly lucky.
3: We can also talk a bit about the sport itself, that it changed a lot. How do you see maybe today's generation of Slovak figure skating?
4: I mean, I think we are actually in a time where the skating in Slovakia is actually quite good, because we have a pretty good 3 senior boys and we have 2 senior ladies that are good. There are some junior ice dance teams that are coming up and then junior pair skaters. So hopefully if everybody stays together and everybody stays healthy, I mean, we're going to see some good results.
3: And maybe just on a last note, you as a champion, as a legend, Jumping Joe, we are talking with, maybe what message would you like to pass on this next generation?
4: That figure skating is an incredible sport, but you have to have patience and you have to have perseverance because the results do not come right away, you know, and disappointments go along with it. So you have to stay the long term.
3: We were talking with Jozef Sabocik. Thank you so much for doing this interview.
4: You're very welcome. Anytime.
0: You've been listening to our conversation with Jozef Sabocik, the two-time European champion and 1984 Olympic bronze medalist known around the world as Jumping Joe. After more than three decades on the ice, he has now added another milestone to an extraordinary career, his induction into the Slovak Figure Skating Hall of Fame during the 34th Nepala Memorial in his hometown of Bratislava. The feature also included archival audio clips.

0: What are Slovak modal verbs and how to use them? In the latest episode of Slovak Soundcheck, we look at useful verbs for expressing what you want, need, can, may, or are supposed to do. This is Slovak Soundcheck, helping you get by in Slovakia, one phrase at a time. Ahojte, welcome to Slovak Soundcheck, the show that helps you sound more like a native, one phrase at a time. Ja som Veronika, and today I'm here with my great co-host from India, Lubna.
1: Ahojte.
0: Ahoj. Today we are going to look at a very useful topic, modal verbs.
1: Nice. Do they work the same way as in English?
0: More or less, yes. The basic idea is the same. Modal verbs express things like wanting, needing, being able to, or being allowed to do something. In Slovak, they are normally followed by another verb in the infinitive.
1: Okay, so the modal verb changes according to the person and number, while the second verb stays in the infinitive?
0: Exactly. And we've actually already used one of these without knowing it was a modal verb. A few weeks ago, we had the verb chcieť, to want.
1: Chcieť, right. Ja chcem, ty chceš?
0: Exactly. We use it in our city tour episode. Chcem vidieť námestie. I want to see the square.
1: Chcem vidieť námestie. So the chcem changes, but vidieť stays the same.
0: Exactly. And just to complete the picture, on, ona, ono chce, my chceme, vy chcete, and oni, oni chcú.
1: Okay, got it. What's next?
0: Let's take the verb musieť, to have to or must. So I have to is ja musím.
1: So ty musíš, on, ona, ono, musí?
0: Exactly. For example, musíš spať, you have to sleep.
1: Musíš spať, okay.
0: Very good. And the plural forms then are musíme, musíte, and musia.
1: Okay. So these verbs change their endings according to the person and number, just like other Slovak verbs?
0: Yes. They have their own conjugation patterns, so it's useful to learn the forms. But we don't need to memorize every single one today.
1: Good.
0: We can introduce smieť as the next one, meaning may or to be allowed to. It's quite regular. Smiem, smieš, smie, smieme, smiete, and smú.
1: Okay, so I could say ona smie cestovať. She may travel or she's allowed to travel.
0: Exactly. And here's an important distinction. Smieť is specifically about permission, whether you are allowed to do something.
1: So what about can?
0: For can or be able to, we usually use môcť. The first person form is môžem, and the other forms as usual follow their own pattern then.
1: So môžeš, môže, môžeme, môžete, and môžu.
0: Exactly. For example, my môžeme študovať. We can study.
1: My môžeme studovať. So môcť is about ability or possibility, while smieť is about permission.
0: That's a very good way to remember the difference. Another verb we can look at is vedieť, to know. In some contexts, it can also work as modal verb, meaning to know how to, or more naturally, can.
1: So vidieť can also be used as a modal verb in Slovak?
0: Exactly. When it means knowing how to do something, it's followed by another verb in the infinitive. For example, viem plávať literally means I know how to swim. But in natural English, we would usually say I can swim.
1: Ah, so viem plávať.
0: Exactly. And the other forms are vieš, vie, vieme, viete, and vedia.
1: So for example, vy viete plávať, you can swim.
0: Amazing.
1: Have we covered them all already?
0: Not quite. I know this might feel like a lot, but let's add one more. Mať.
1: Mať, as in to have?
0: Exactly. And the conjugation is the same.
1: Nice. So I already know this one. Ja mám, ty máš, on, ona, ono, má, mi máme, vi máte, oni, one, majú.
0: Great. I wouldn't say it any better.
1: Cool. But how does it work as a modal verb?
0: We already know mať as to have. But it can also be used as a modal verb to say that someone is supposed to or expected to do something. You simply follow it with an infinitive.
1: Okay.
0: For example, mám upratovať, I'm supposed to clean, or I ought to clean. And oni majú variť, they are supposed to cook.
1: Mám upratovať, majú variť. Okay, I see the pattern.
0: Good. So we've covered quite a few today. Chcieť, musieť, smieť, môcť, vedieť, and mať.
1: That's quite a few.
0: It is. So let's not overwhelm ourselves and just do a quick recap with some useful examples.
1: Yes, let's go. To want?
0: Chcieť.
1: I want to see?
0: Я хочу видеть.
1: To have to, must.
0: Мусеть.
1: You have to sleep.
0: Ты мусишь спать.
1: To be allowed to, may.
0: Сметь.
1: She may travel.
0: Она смеет цестовать. And let's add other three. Can or be able to.
1: Моц.
0: We can study.
1: Ми можеме студувати.
0: Know how to or can.
1: Видеть.
0: You can swim.
1: Ви вієте плавати.
0: To be supposed to or ought to.
1: Мат.
0: They are supposed to cook.
1: Они маю варити.
0: And that's it for today. This was Slovak Soundcheck, exploring Slovak modal verbs, one useful expression at a time. If you'd like to learn more, head over to the English section of our RSL website. Я сам Вероника.
1: Я сам Людна.
0: And until next time, take care.
1: Ahojte.
0: And with that, we've reached the end of today's program. Signing off from the studio, as always on Mondays, I'm Veronika Štěpánová, and together with our sound technician, Romana Šunderlíková, we wish you a nice week ahead. Thank you for tuning in, and until next time, goodbye, or as we say here on the radio, do počutia.

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1: On Monday, the 5th of October, here's Martina Greňová-Šimkovičová.
0: This is RSI News.
1: President says that increase in military spending is no way to ease tensions. Budget deficit expected to rise to 4.94%. And the US confirms aid intended also for Slovakia redirected to Latin America. On Saturday, the celebrations marking the 82nd anniversary of the Carpathian Dukla operation welcomed President Peter Pellegrini among other top state representatives in eastern Slovakia. In his speech, President pointed out that increasing armaments and escalating various provocations is not the way to ease tensions, but rather to further escalate them. The Battle of Dukla Pass was the battle for control over the pass on the Slovak-Polish border on the Eastern Front of the Second World War between Nazi Germany and the Soviet Union in September-October 1944. It became one of the bloodiest mountain battles of the war, with total casualties estimated to over 130,000.